0: context to make the training effective.
1: Also making news today, closures are now in place along Bathurst Street in Sydney's CBD ahead of the funeral for Police Constable Mia Lay, and death row inmate Krista Pike is conscious and speaking almost a week after a botched execution attempt in Tennessee. Checking sport, Valentine Holmes will make his debut for the Cook Islands at this year's Rugby League World Cup. The two-time Kangaroos World Cup winner named in the I2 squad to take on Fiji in the first round. Novak Djokovic says his 102nd career singles title at the China Open is proof he can still trouble the top ranks of tennis. The Serbian emerged victorious after Alex de Minaur retired injured in the second set following a tiebreak in the first. Djokovic says the result comes at the right time.
2: As a confidence booster, as a proof that I can still play on the highest level and, you know, winning against three top 10 players in a matter of 3 days back-to-back is a great achievement.
1: Supercars teams are waiting on the result of crucial engine testing, which could boost Toyota and Ford's motors ahead of the Bathurst 1000, and day three of the AFL's trade period is now underway. That's the latest from the Capital Radio Newsroom. That's the latest news update from the Capital Radio Newsroom. I'm Caitlin Lewis.
3: Continuing with XLFM local news, thanks to Red Energy, the 100% Australian energy retailer owned by Snowy Hydro. I'm Lily Stokes. 12 community-led projects in the Monaro and Snowy Mountains region have received just over $1.5 million in funding as part of the state government's Active Regional Communities package. Recipients in the region include the Lake Jindabyne Sailing Club, which has received over $82,000 for a covered pergola and windbreak wall. Member for Monaro, Steve Wan, says the funding is going towards practical investments that will improve facilities, create more opportunities for participation and help bring people together. Free legal advice appointments will be available to Cooma residents next week. South Coast and Country Community Law has announced it will be coming to the Monaro Community Access Service Building on Vale Street on Wednesday the 14th of October. Appointments are required to access the service, and the practice says it can provide locals with advice on a range of subjects, including tenancy, family law, power of attorney and guardianship documents. Those interested can book appointments by calling 1-800-229-529. The Snowy Monaro Regional Council is putting out the call to the community for community support program nominations. There are 6 vacant positions. Applications are open until the 23rd of October. More information and the application form is available on Council's website. The Jindabyne Open Mic Night will be running this Friday, the 9th of October, at the Brumby Bar and Bistro from 7 p.m. Performances can be music, comedy, poetry, or spoken word stories. The nights will now be running fortnightly through October and November.
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3: It's been a thrilling end to the long weekend for rugby fans in the Snowy Mountains as former Bombala Blue Heelers junior Kai Rodwell has come away victorious from the English Super League. Rodwell plays for Wakefield Trinity, which smashed the Warrington Wolves 23-10 in the grand final at Old Trafford. It marks Wakefield's first title since 1968. That's the latest XLFM local news. 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
4: XLFM Snowy Mountains weather.
5: Today, a bit of cloud about, chance of a shower or two, gusty winds at times. Tomorrow, mostly sunny after patches of morning fog. Friday, similar conditions. Saturday, partly cloudy, isolated showers. Thunderstorms likely late in the day. Cooma dropping to 1 tonight, top of 21 tomorrow. Jindabyne high tomorrow of 19 after a night's low of 1. Canberra climbing to 20 after a low this evening of 1. 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

Perfect Classic, XLFM 96.1. You're the home of Gazza and Rick on your classic local breakfast, 5:30 once again tomorrow morning. You're with Brad on your workday, making it 13 past 11 now, getting through the morning. And now let's get into it further with some U2.

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You're on a 30-minute music marathon right now, and this song, taken originally from 1975 by a band called The Arrows for their TV show in the UK, Joan Jett and the Blackhearts took it for themselves about 7 years later, shot it straight to number one.

0: 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You're listening on your Wednesday. Bit of cloud about today. Going to stay that way for the rest of today. Tomorrow, mostly sunny conditions after patches of morning fog. Friday, some similar conditions to be expected. And Saturday is partly cloudy with isolated showers, potential for some thunderstorms in the late afternoon. And also looking ahead for Saturday, you know, we have our Saturday jukebox night from 6 o'clock all the way through to midnight, 6 p.m. We're going to have all the best grooves to dance to. And you might even hear this groove. We'll be hearing it in the next 5 minutes. Madonna coming up.
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10: From the Capital Radio Newsroom, good afternoon. I'm Caitlin Lewis. The Israeli ambassador to Australia is urging people to always remember the events of October 7. Today marks 3 years since Hamas launched an assault on southern Israel, killing 1,200 people. Commemorations are being held across the country to honour the lives lost in the attack. Dr. Hillel Newman says the events have forced the Jewish community globally to be on alert.
11: Sadly, in this world today, in current affairs, one cannot relax and one must be aware all the time. And I think that also Mike Burgess, the head of ACO, also said this, that there's tremendous hatred out there and tremendous anti-Semitism.
10: Despite criticism, pro-Palestinian vigils are expected to go ahead in Sydney and Wollongong. The opposition is brushing off criticism from business and property groups over its immigration policy. The coalition has pledged to slash net overseas migration to 100,000 in the first and second year if it wins government at the next election. The groups warn the cuts will hurt the economy, but the opposition maintains the changes will benefit the country. The Australian Information Watchdog has launched an investigation into the makers of an app used by some smart glasses. The Privacy Commissioner warns the maker of Hey Cyan did not respond to questions about who could access the recorded information and where it was stored. Commissioner Carly Kind says the software is used by Anko smart glasses and other cheaper products sold online.
12: Profile on the App Store says they've been downloaded more than 500,000 times and they're available in 50 different countries, so it's a considerable market presence, this app, and including in products that are on Australian shelves.
10: And road closures are now in place along Bathurst Street in Sydney's CBD ahead of the funeral for Police Constable Mia Lay. The 20-year-old was killed in a car crash while on duty and will be farewelled with a service in St Andrew's Cathedral. Checking sport now, all 10 teams to contest the Rugby League World Cup have now been named, with Lebanon announcing its 23-man squad. Michael Checker and Matt King back at the helm after Cedars 2022 quarterfinals charge. Reigning Bathurst champion Matt Payne is confident a new co-driver won't be an obstacle to his charge for back-to-back victories. Two-time winner Will Davison will share the number 19 Mustang this year after Garth Tander's retirement. Despite missing the podium at last month's Bend 500, Payne is confident he's got the right man for the job.
13: Will Davo, couldn't have asked for someone better. Wouldn't have preferred anyone else to be driving the car with myself. So, yeah, stoked to get working with him this week. And, yeah, I think we're going to have a bit of fun.
10: And cricket great Elise Perry has called for Australia's women to be given a permanent spot in the summer schedule. That's the latest news update from the Capital Radio Newsroom. I'm Caitlin Lewis.
7: Continuing with XLFM local news, thanks to Red Energy, the 100% Australian energy retailer owned by Snowy Hydro, I'm Lily Stokes. A proposed 12-hectare solar farm southeast of Adaminaby has been given a conditional tick of approval by the Snowy Monaro Regional Council. About Regional reported on Saturday, council determined the solar farm would have negligible impacts to motorists as well as waterways in the area, including Lake Eucombeen. The proposed site for the farm is located off Anglers Reach Road. If approved, it will run for 35 years. 12 community-led projects in the Monaro and Snowy Mountains region have received over $1.5 million in funding as part of the state government's Active Regional Communities package. Recipients in the region include the Cooma Pastoral and Agricultural Association, which has received $15,000 for a sheep pavilion upgrade. Member for Monaro, Steve Wan, says the funding is about backing the people of Monaro and the Snowy Mountains, who know their communities best, and giving them the facilities and spaces they need to thrive. The Jindabyne Chamber of Commerce's Winter Business Survey is now open to submissions. The survey is open to all business owners in the community, not only chamber members. The Chamber of Commerce says the quarterly survey helps them understand trading conditions and visitor activity in order to guide their advocacy and plan future chamber activities. The survey closes on the 31st of October at 11:30 p.m. And for musicians, comedians and poets in the region, the Jindabyne Open Mic Night is on this Friday, the 9th of October at the Brumby Bar and Bistro. Meetings will be running fortnightly through October and November.
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7: And a reminder for league supporters in the region, the Cooma Stallions are holding their annual general meeting this evening. All committee positions will be declared vacant. The meeting will be held at the Cooma Bowling Club from 6 p.m. That's the latest XLFM local news. 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
0: Today, a bit of cloud about, chance of a shower or two, gusty winds at times. Tomorrow, mostly sunny, after patches of morning fog. Friday, similar conditions. Saturday, partly cloudy, isolated showers, thunderstorms likely late in the day. Cooma dropping to 1 tonight, top of 21 tomorrow. Jindabyne high tomorrow of 19 after a night's low of 1. Canberra climbing to 20 after a low this evening of 1.
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0: 30 minute music marathon here on Forever Classic XLFM 96.1 as we make it to about 12 past 12. And this song, you might remember it from the movie Mannequin back in 1987, starring Andrew McCarthy, Kim Cattrall, even Estelle Getty. One of the Golden Girls was in that film. This is the big hit out of it. 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

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It's his 67th birthday today, so happy birthday to him. And if you want us to celebrate your birthday with you during breakfast with Gazza and Rick, get your name in the celebration book now, xlfm.com.au. 30-minute music marathon you're listening to, and here's Madness. Good morning.

0: we just made our destination to the end of the 30-minute music marathon. Talking Heads, got another one for you from 1 o'clock this afternoon. Hello and g'day, you're with Brad. Wednesday this afternoon, going to stay cloudy. Tomorrow, on the mostly sunny side, I have some patches of morning fog. Then Friday, we might see some similar conditions. By Saturday, potential for some thunderstorms to develop, likely in the late afternoon and evening. Otherwise, going to be a partly cloudy weekend. And all the way on Tuesday next week, the Alpine Hotel, 170 Sharp Street, from 9:30, you can learn some strategies on farming stronger, better here in Cooma. There's a practical workshop going on. Just type Farming Stronger Cooma, separate words, and click on Farming Stronger Cooma site to find out more about it. On the way, we've got some Clash and Belinda Carlisle. I heard you get scared at night. Well, what should I do? Very corny, I know. 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
2: It's the school holidays and it's time to see the big movies on the big screen at the Jindabyne Cinema. 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

0: 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Another 30-minute music marathon is almost upon us. And Hadaway, you've got a question to ask. What is it, mate? What is love? Baby, don't hurt me. Eurodance hits on the way. Whitney Houston as well. Chuck them some split ends as well here on Forever Classic XLFM.
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9: From the Capital Radio Newsroom, I'm Alex Stockerty. The Israeli ambassador to Australia is urging people to always remember the events of October 7. Today marks 3 years since Hamas launched an assault on southern Israel, killing 1,200 people. Commemorations are being held across the country to honour the lives lost in the attack. Dr. Hillel Newman says the events have forced the Jewish community globally to be on alert.
10: Sadly, in this world today, in current affairs, one cannot relax and one must be aware all the time. And I think that also Mike Burgess, the head of ACO, also said this. That there's tremendous hatred out there and tremendous anti-Semitism.
9: The opposition is brushing off criticism from business and property groups over its immigration policy. The coalition has pledged to slash net overseas migration to 100,000 in the first and second year if it wins government at the next election. The group warns the cuts will hurt the economy, but the opposition maintains the changes will benefit the country. The Australian Information Watchdog has launched an investigation into the makers of an app used by some smart glasses. The Privacy Commission warns the makers of Hey Cyan did not respond to questions who could access the recorded information and where it was stored. Commissioner Carly Kind says the software is used by Anko smart glasses and other cheaper products sold online.
11: Profile on the App Store says they've been downloaded more than 500,000 times and they're available in 50 different countries, so it's a considerable market presence, this app, and including in products that are on Australian shelves.
9: There's been a drop in the overall number of complaints about the nation's major telcos. The Telecommunications Ombudsman's annual report does show an increase in reports of unconscionable conduct. Australia is partnering with NASA to send a lunar rover to the moon's south pole in 2030. The robot, dubbed Rover, will be used to analyse lunar soil to help establish a sustainable human presence on the moon. Australian Space Agency Director Ben Sorrenton has told Nine it's a first for the Australian industry.
3: It'll be the first time that an Australian spacecraft, Rover, will have operated on another celestial body. But the technologies that we're designing and building and testing through this, all here in Australia, these are the things that are going to help Australian industry and research and our people.
9: Checking sport, and Collingwood has appointed Adelaide great Ben Hart as an assistant coach under a rejig of the AFL's club coaching panel for 2027. Reigning Bathurst champion Matt Payne is confident a new co-driver won't be an obstacle to his charge for back-to-back victories. Two-time winner Will Davison will share the number 19 Mustang this year following Garth Tander's retirement. And cricket great Elise Perry has called for Australia's women to be given a permanent spot in the summer schedule ahead of a five-month break after next week's T20 fixtures. That's the latest news update from the Capital Radio newsroom.
12: Continuing with XLFM local news, thanks to Red Energy, the 100% Australian energy retailer owned by Snowy Hydro. I'm Lily Stokes. A proposed 12-hectare solar farm southeast of Adaminaby off Anglers Reach Road has been given a conditional tick of approval by the Snowy Monaro Regional Council. About Regional reported on Saturday, council determined the solar farm would have negligible impacts to motorists as well as waterways in the area, including Lake Yukon. Coomer residents will be able to access free legal advice at the Monaro Community Access Building on Vale Street next week. South Coast and Country Community Law has announced it will be coming to Coomer on the 14th of October between 10 a.m. and 2 p.m, providing locals in the region with advice on a range of legal issues, including employment and domestic and family violence orders. Appointments are required to access the service. Those interested can call 1-800-229-529 to book. The Snowy Monaro Council is looking to fill six vacant committee positions overseeing the community support program. The committee members will provide advice and oversight of the program. Applications close on the 23rd of October. More information and the application form are available on Council's website or by calling 1300 345 345. And for musicians, comedians and poets in the region, the Jindabyne Open Mic Night is on this Friday, the 9th of October at the Brumby Bar and Bistro. Meetings will be running fortnightly through October and November.
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12: The long weekend came to a thrilling end for rugby fans in the Snowy Mountains yesterday. Former Bombala Blue Heelers junior Kai Rodwell took home the English Super League title with his team Wakefield Trinity. Wakefield beat the Warrington Wolves 23-10 at Old Trafford, making it their first grand final win since 1968. Another of Wakefield's Aussie players, Tyson Smoothie, has made rugby league history as the first player since 2005 to win NRL and Super League titles in consecutive years. That's the latest XLFM local news. 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
0: Today, a bit of cloud about, chance of a shower or two, gusty winds at times. Tomorrow, mostly sunny, after patches of morning fog. Friday, similar conditions. Saturday, partly cloudy, isolated showers, thunderstorms likely late in the day. Coomer dropping to 1 tonight, top of 21 tomorrow. Jindabyne high tomorrow of 19 after a night's low of 1. Canberra climbing to 20 after a low this evening of 1. 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

0: Survivor Classic, XLFM 96.1, doing it with Brad to get you through your workday. And looking ahead with the weather, you know, it's going to just stay cloudy for your Wednesday. Tomorrow, going to be more sun, mostly sunny with a bit of morning fog. Friday's looking pretty similar. Then all the way on Saturday, might stay partly cloudy, though we might see some isolated showers around the region too. So be ready for that. And be ready for this number one hit I've got planned for you. Ryan Adams, your favourite music, inside the next 10.
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13: From the Capital Radio Newsroom, I'm Alex Stockerty. The Coalition is defending its plan to slash migration numbers, which has drawn criticism from businesses and universities concerned the move could hurt the economy. The opposition wants to reduce temporary visas by 650,000 over 4 years by restricting post-study work rights and cutting international student visas. Opposition leader Angus Taylor has told Nine the cuts will benefit the economy.
14: We've seen the biggest increase in immigration in our history, and that's why we need the biggest cut to breathe again.
6: We've got to allow space to build the houses, to build the infrastructure, the services. It's all got behind, and we've got to regain control. That also means bringing in the right skills.
13: Australia's Jewish community is marking 3 years since the October 7 terror attacks. 1,200 people were killed and hundreds were taken hostage when Hamas militants launched an assault on southern Israel. Plans for two pro-Palestinian vigils to be held in Sydney and Wollongong are being condemned by politicians and community leaders. A man is before the courts charged over the death of a baby in Queensland. The three-month-old boy was taken to hospital with internal injuries and couldn't be saved. The 28-year-old accused has been charged with murder. A podiatrist has been fined $20,000 for working while suspended. The Podiatry Board of Australia has imposed conditions on Jared Sims in 2024 after receiving complaints about his conduct. The WA practitioner has been convicted after consulting with 11 patients over a six-month period. Telcos taking too long to act on customers' concerns is the biggest issue being reported to the Telecommunications Industry Ombudsman. New data shows almost 54,000 complaints were made last financial year, down 6.5% from the previous 12 months. Ombudsman Cynthia Gabert says people are reaching out for help but not getting anywhere.
14: So we're absolutely hearing from consumers their frustration when customer service doesn't work for them, and particularly in relation to AI, that is most prominent when people are trying to get a resolution from their digital platform.
13: And Paramount's $100 billion takeover of Warner Brothers Discovery is complete, marking one of the biggest mergers in media history. The combined company named Skydance brings together two of Hollywood's most storied studios, creating a media empire spanning television, news and cinema. Checking sport, and the Kangaroos have confirmed Lindsay Collins will miss the Rugby League World Cup campaign due to a foot injury. The Roosters prop play through the pain to help seal the NRL club's 16th premiership on Sunday. LIV Golf has secured a possible $300 million funding lifeline from a private equity firm to keep the breakaway tour alive next year. And world number one Jannik Sinner will not take part in any tennis for the rest of the year due to a knee injury. That's the latest news update from the Capital Radio Newsroom.
15: Continuing with XLFM local news, thanks to Red Energy, the 100% Australian energy retailer owned by Snowy Hydro, I'm Lily Stokes. The Snowy Monaro Regional Council has recommended a proposed 12-hectare solar farm southeast of Adaminaby be given a conditional tick of approval. About Regional reported on Saturday that council determined the solar farm would have negligible impacts to waterways in the area, including Lake Eucombine. The proposed site for the farm is located off Anglers Reach Road. If approved, it will run for 35 years. 12 community-led projects in the Monaro and Snowy Mountains region have received $1.55 million in funding as part of the state government's Active Regional Communities package. Recipients in the region include the Lake Jindabyne Sailing Club, which has received over $82,000 for a covered pergola and windbreak wall. Member for Monaro, Steve Wan, says the funding is going towards practical investments that will improve facilities, create more opportunities for participation and help bring people together. Free legal advice appointments will be available to Cooma residents next week. South Coast and Country Community Law has announced it will be coming to the Monaro Community Access Service Building on Vale Street on Wednesday the 14th of October. Appointments are required to access the service and those interested can book by calling 1800 229 529. And the Jindabyne Chamber of Commerce has opened up their winter business survey to the region's business owners. The survey is open to all owners in the community, not only chamber members. The Chamber of Commerce says they're looking to understand trading conditions and visitor activity in order to guide their advocacy. The survey closes on the 31st of October at 11:30 p.m.
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15: A reminder for league supporters in Cooma, the Cooma Stallions are holding their annual general meeting today, Wednesday the 7th of October at the Cooma Bowling Club from 6 p.m. All committee positions will be declared vacant. That's the latest XLFM local news. 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
0: Today, a bit of cloud about, chance of a shower or two, gusty winds at times. Tomorrow, mostly sunny, after patches of morning fog. Friday, similar conditions. Saturday, partly cloudy, isolated showers, thunderstorms likely late in the day. Coomera will drop into 1 tonight, top of 21 tomorrow. Jindabyne high tomorrow of 19, after a night's low of 1. Canberra climbing to 20, after a low this evening of 1.
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Hey, how you doing? It was Brad, Wednesday afternoon. I hope it's been a nice one for you. And exposing my age a little bit here, I first heard this song, not on any NXS album, not on the greatest hits even. It's through an NRMA commercial back when I was growing up. Played all the time. I never knew it was from NXS until way later. It's by my side, XLFM.

What does it look good? ABC on Forever Classic, XLFM 96.1. You're on a 30-minute music marathon where in three songs away, I've got one from an album that was all about screaming targets back in 1979. The song itself hit a number 22 that year. Find out what that Aussie hit is on the way. Now, here's John Mellencamp with a little ditty for your Wednesday afternoon.

0: 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And just checking out on the weather, it's going to stay cloudy for the rest of the afternoon, about the same for tomorrow, mostly sunny after patches of morning fog. Friday's looking pretty similar too, but then all the way on Saturday, it's going to be a partly cloudy one, isolated showers potentially, even some thunderstorms. So yeah, it might look like a bit of a wet weekend ahead of us. It's about 2:30 now, and it's almost time to get our Kevin Bacon dancing shoes on. 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
2: It's the school holidays and it's time to see the big movies on the big screen at the Jindabyne Cinema. 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

0: Time for Classic, XLFM 96.1. That's it for your workday with me. Banksy's on to take over next for the rest of your afternoon. Even your evening's got Ace of Base. Bruce Springsteen not too far away either. It's all on from 3 o'clock after news. Have a great afternoon.
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2: Now, Gaz, mate, there are three sisters, right? Anne, Jan and Fanny. Now, Anne and Jan, they went out on a double date together, right? And their date said, wow, you two have really big feet. And Anne said, it's nothing. You should see our Fannies, they're massive. Right? She's talking about her sister, you know?
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8: From the Capital Radio Newsroom, I'm Alex Stockerty. The federal government says it plans to launch a review into deaths at Australian defence bases. A soldier died during a training exercise in the Northern Territory on Monday. Five others were injured. The tragedy follows three other recent deaths at ADF facilities. Defence Minister Richard Marles says all of these incidents should be examined.
9: It is important to make sure that we are making our training as safe as can be made, understanding that this is an activity which innately carries risk.
8: The opposition is brushing off criticism from business and property groups over its immigration policy. The coalition has pledged to slash net overseas migration to 100,000 in the first and second year if it wins government at the next election. The groups warn the cuts will hurt the economy, but the opposition maintains the changes will benefit the country. Swimmers and surfers are being warned of possible shark encounters as a Perth beach reopens. The town of Cambridge shoreline has been closed for more than a week due to high bacteria levels in the sand left by a rotting whale carcass. Research is highlighting the long-lasting economic effect of natural disasters on small business. A QBE insurance report has found affected communities have 3% fewer businesses than expected in the year after a disaster. QBE's Ming Yu Song says after 2 years, this more than doubles.
10: These are local jobs, services and opportunities that therefore didn't exist as a result of the disruption. So yeah, like that number is quite alarming.
8: Australia is partnering with NASA to send a lunar rover to the moon's south pole in 2030. The robot, dubbed Rover, will be used to analyse lunar soil to help establish a sustainable human presence on the moon. A dengue fever vaccine is being made available in Australia for the first time. The viral infection is spread by mosquitoes and can cause severe flu-like symptoms. The jab is accessible for patients who have previously had the disease and are travelling to endemic areas. Also making news, OpenAI admits it has work to do to rebuild trust with the Australian people after its technology accessed several government websites. A struggling rice cake factory in the New South Wales Riverina will receive federal government funding, and organisers of Queensland's Big Red Bash are calling time on the music festival after 13 years. The final event will be held in Birdsville next July. Checking sport, and Ben Hart is returning to Collingwood for his second stint as an assistant coach. He spent the past four AFL seasons working under Adam Kingsley at GWS. Australian cricket great Elise Perry is calling for the women's game to be given a permanent home in the summer calendar. And Lionel Messi has scored the closing goal in his final match for Argentina in front of an emotional Buenos Aires crowd. That's the latest news update from the Capital Radio newsroom.
5: Continuing with XLFM local news, thanks to Red Energy, the 100% Australian energy retailer owned by Snowy Hydro. I'm Lily Stokes. 12 community-led projects in the Monaro and Snowy Mountains region have received just over $1.5 million in funding as part of the state government's Active Regional Communities package. Recipients in the region include the Lake Jindabyne Sailing Club, which has received over $82,000 for a covered pergola and windbreak wall. Member for Monaro, Steve Wan, says the funding is going towards practical investments that will improve facilities, create more opportunities for participation and help bring people together. Free legal advice appointments will be available to Cooma residents next week. South Coast and Country Community Law has announced it will be coming to the Monaro Community Access Service Building on Vale Street on Wednesday the 14th of October. Appointments are required to access the service, and the practice says it can provide locals with advice on a range of subjects, including tenancy, family law, power of attorney and guardianship documents. Those interested can book appointments by calling 1-800-229-529. The Snowy Monaro Regional Council is putting out the call to the community for community support program nominations. There are six vacant positions. Applications are open until the 23rd of October. More information and the application form is available on Council's website. The Jindabyne Open Mic Night will be running this Friday, the 9th of October, at the Brumby Bar and Bistro from 7 p.m. Performances can be music, comedy, poetry, or spoken word stories. The nights will now be running fortnightly through October and November.
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5: It's been a thrilling end to the long weekend for rugby fans in the Snowy Mountains as former Bombala Blue Heelers junior Kai Rodwell has come away victorious from the English Super League. Rodwell plays for Wakefield Trinity, which smashed the Warrington Wolves 23-10 in the grand final at Old Trafford. It marks Wakefield's first title since 1968. That's the latest XLFM local news. 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
11: Partly cloudy this evening. Morning frost, then a mostly sunny day for tomorrow. Sunny Friday, and showers and late thunderstorms forecast for Saturday. The Cooma dropping down to 1 degree tonight, top tomorrow of 21. Jindy, a high tomorrow of 19 after tonight's low of 2. And Canberra climbing up to 20 degrees tomorrow after tonight's low of 1 degree. 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

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Banksy, taking you through it. We've got Bruce Springsteen, Roxette on the way as well. This is Hunters and Collectors. In fact, lead singer Mark Seymour, when he wrote this song, he said it was about a specific girl, and it must have been the only song that he wrote about her that kind of wasn't angry. Forever classic XLFM. I will

0: 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That is Men at Work and Overkill. It's from their second album, and it's a reaction to the success of the first album, where they, well, they felt a little overwhelmed, but particularly the reaction of their record company and the music industry in general, they felt it was overkill. Partly cloudy this evening. Morning frost and a mostly sunny day for tomorrow. Sunny Friday. And showers and a late thunderstorm, they're saying Saturday, anything up to 10 mils Saturday. I'll make mention of this, I promised I would. Farming Stronger Cooma. It's a practical workshop that explores strategy to help farmers and farm teams work smarter, make better decisions under pressure, and build resistance. Now, it's free, but you got to go, you got to register, basically. It's on Tuesday, next Tuesday, October 13, 9:30 a.m. till 3 p.m. at the Alpine Hotel, Sharp Street in Cooma. Morning tea, lunch provided. As I said, free, but you got to register. It says here registration essential. And to do so, just Google Farming Stronger Cooma, and you can do that. 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
10: From the Capital Radio Newsroom, I'm Alex Stockerty. The Israeli ambassador to Australia is urging people to always remember the events of October 7. Today marks 3 years since Hamas launched an assault on southern Israel, killing 1,200 people. Commemorations are being held across the country to honour the lives lost in the attack. Dr. Hillel Newman says the events have forced the Jewish community globally to be on alert.
11: Sadly, in this world today, in current affairs, one cannot relax and one must be aware all the time. And I think that also Mike Burgess, the head of ACO, also said this, that there's tremendous hatred out there and tremendous anti-Semitism.
10: The opposition is brushing off criticism from business and property groups over its immigration policy. The coalition has pledged to slash net overseas migration to 100,000 in the first and second year if it wins government at the next election. The group warns the cuts will hurt the economy, but the opposition maintains the changes will benefit the country. The Australian Information Watchdog has launched an investigation into the makers of an app used by some smart glasses. The Privacy Commission warns the makers of Hey Cyan did not respond to questions, who could access the recorded information and where it was stored. Commissioner Carly Kind says the software is used by Anko smart glasses and other cheaper products sold online.
12: Profile on the App Store says they've been downloaded more than 500,000 times and they're available in 50 different countries. So it's a considerable market presence, this app. and including in products that are on Australian shelves.
10: There's been a drop in the overall number of complaints about the nation's major telcos. The Telecommunications Ombudsman's annual report does show an increase in reports of unconscionable conduct. Australia is partnering with NASA to send a lunar rover to the moon's south pole in 2030. The robot, dubbed Rover, will be used to analyse lunar soil to help establish a sustainable human presence on the moon. Australian Space Agency Director Ben Sorrenton has told Nine it's a first for the Australian industry.
13: It'll be the first time that an Australian spacecraft, Rover, will have operated on another celestial body. But the technologies that we're designing and building and testing through this, all here in Australia, these are the things that are going to help Australian industry and research and our people.
10: Checking sport, and Collingwood has appointed Adelaide great Ben Hart as an assistant coach under a rejig of the AFL's club coaching panel for 2027. Reigning Bathurst champion Matt Payne is confident a new co-driver won't be an obstacle to his charge for back-to-back victories. Two-time winner Will Davison will share the number 19 Mustang this year following Garth Tander's retirement. And cricket great Elise Perry has called for Australia's women to be given a permanent spot in the summer schedule ahead of a five-month break after next week's T20 fixtures. That's the latest news update from the Capital Radio newsroom.
14: Continuing with XLFM local news, thanks to Red Energy, the 100% Australian energy retailer owned by Snowy Hydro, I'm Lily Stokes. A proposed 12-hectare solar farm southeast of Adaminaby has been given a conditional tick of approval by the Snowy Monaro Regional Council. About Regional reported on Saturday, council determined the solar farm would have negligible impacts to motorists as well as waterways in the area, including Lake Eucombine. The proposed site for the farm is located off Anglers Reach Road. If approved, it will run for 35 years. 12 community-led projects in the Monaro and Snowy Mountains region have received over $1.5 million in funding as part of the state government's Active Regional Communities package. Recipients in the region include the Cooma Pastoral and Agricultural Association, which has received $15,000 for a sheep pavilion upgrade. Member for Monaro, Steve Wan, says the funding is about backing the people of Monaro and the Snowy Mountains, who know their communities best, and giving them the facilities and spaces they need to thrive. The Jindabyne Chamber of Commerce's Winter Business Survey is now open to submissions. The survey is open to all business owners in the community, not only Chamber members. The Chamber of Commerce says the quarterly survey helps them understand trading conditions and visitor activity in order to guide their advocacy and plan future Chamber activities. The survey closes on the 31st of October at 11:30 p.m. And for musicians, comedians and poets in the region, the Jindabyne Open Mic Night is on this Friday, the 9th of October at the Brumby Bar and Bistro. Meetings will be running fortnightly through October and November.
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14: And a reminder for league supporters in the region, the Cooma Stallions are holding their annual general meeting this evening. All committee positions will be declared vacant. The meeting will be held at the Cooma Bowling Club from 6 p.m. That's the latest XLFM local news. 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
0: Partly cloudy this evening. Morning frost and a mostly sunny day for tomorrow. Sunny Friday and showers and late thunderstorms forecast for Saturday. The Cooma dropping down to 1 degree tonight, top tomorrow of 21. Jindy a high tomorrow of 19 after tonight's low of 2. And Canberra climbing up to 20 degrees tomorrow after tonight's low of 1 degree.
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Banksy taking you through it, Billy Idol and Fairground Attraction on the way. This is Sixpence None the Richer. They were actually asked to kind of write this song because according to their manager, advertising companies had hit them up for a song like this. XLFM.

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Billy Idol coming up in a tick. This is Goanna, stunning group. They were actually asked by their record company and their manager to change some of the lyrics, which they felt were a little bit controversial and radio stations would not play it, but thankfully they stuck by their guns. Axel

0: for the classic XLFM 96.1. That is Billy Idol, Hot in the City. He was in New York, actually. He was trying to progress in his musical career. He was in New York to do that. And he felt felt as though we needed company, if you know what I mean. But it was also a hot day. Partly cloudy this evening. Morning frost, mostly sunny day for tomorrow. Sunny Friday, and showers and late thunderstorms, they're saying Saturday. And maybe 10 mils as we get on the weekend. 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
1: 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It happens every Thursday morning at around 8:45 a.m. during the school term. It's a great chance for mothers to come together, go for a walk and do some strengthening exercises. They meet on that Thursday at

0: It's the school holidays and it's time to see the big movies on the big screen at the Ginderbine Cinema. Based on the true story that gave rise to the Wall Street Journal's shocking expose titled The Facebook Files. Don't miss The Social Reckoning.
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9: From the Capital Radio Newsroom, I'm Alex Stockerty. The coalition is defending its plan to slash migration numbers, which has drawn criticism from businesses and universities concerned the move could hurt the economy. The opposition wants to reduce temporary visas by 650,000 over 4 years by restricting post-study work rights and cutting international student visas. Opposition leader Angus Taylor has told Nine the cuts will benefit the economy.
6: We've seen the biggest increase in immigration in our history, and that's why we need the biggest cut to breathe again.
20: again, we've got to allow space to build the houses, to build the infrastructure, the services. It's all got behind, and we've got to regain control. And that also means bringing in the right skills.
9: Australia's Jewish community is marking 3 years since the October 7 terror attacks. 1,200 people were killed and hundreds were taken hostage when Hamas militants launched an assault on southern Israel. Plans for two pro-Palestinian vigils to be held in Sydney and Wollongong are being condemned by politicians and community leaders. A man is before the courts charged over the death of a baby in Queensland. The three-month-old boy was taken to hospital with internal injuries and couldn't be saved. The 28-year-old accused has been charged with murder. A podiatrist has been fined $20,000 for working while suspended. The Podiatry Board of Australia has imposed conditions on Gerard Sims in 2024 after receiving complaints about his conduct. The WA practitioner has been convicted after consulting with 11 patients over a six-month period. Telcos taking too long to act on customers' concerns is the biggest issue being reported to the Telecommunications Industry Ombudsman. New data shows almost 54,000 complaints were made last financial year, down 6.5% from the previous 12 months. Ombudsman Cynthia Gabert says people are reaching out for help but not getting anywhere.
21: So we're absolutely hearing from consumers their frustration when customer service doesn't work for them, and particularly in relation to AI, that is most prominent when people are trying to get a resolution from their digital platform.
9: And Paramount's $100 billion takeover of Warner Brothers Discovery is complete, marking one of the biggest mergers in media history. The combined company named Skydance brings together two of Hollywood's most storied studios, creating a media empire spanning television, news and cinema. Checking sport, and the Kangaroos have confirmed Lindsay Collins will miss the Rugby League World Cup campaign due to a foot injury. The Roosters prop play through the pain to help seal the NRL club's 16th premiership on Sunday. LIV Golf has secured a possible $300 million funding lifeline from a private equity firm to keep the breakaway tour alive next year. And world number one Jannik Sinner will not take part in any tennis for the rest of the year due to a knee injury. That's the latest news update from the Capital Radio newsroom.
22: Continuing with XLFM local news, thanks to Red Energy, the 100% Australian energy retailer owned by Snowy Hydro. I'm Lily Stokes. A proposed 12-hectare solar farm southeast of Adaminaby off Anglers Reach Road has been given a conditional tick of approval by the Snowy Monaro Regional Council. About Regional reported on Saturday, council determined the solar farm would have negligible impacts to motorists as well as waterways in the area, including Lake Yukon. Coomer residents will be able to access free legal advice at the Monaro Community Access Building on Vale Street next week. South Coast and Country Community Law has announced it will be coming to Coomer on the 14th of October between 10 a.m. and 2 p.m, providing locals in the region with advice on a range of legal issues, including employment and domestic and family violence orders. Appointments are required to access the service. Those interested can call 1-800-229-529 to book. The Snowy Monaro Council is looking to fill six vacant committee positions overseeing the community support program. The committee members will provide advice and oversight of the program. Applications close on the 23rd of October. More information and the application form are available on Council's website or by calling 1300 345 345. And for musicians, comedians and poets in the region, the Jindabyne Open Mic Night is on this Friday, the 9th of October at the Brumby Bar and Bistro. Meetings will be running fortnightly through October and November.
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22: The long weekend came to a thrilling end for rugby fans in the Snowy Mountains yesterday. Former Bombala Blue Heelers junior Kai Rodwell took home the English Super League title with his team Wakefield Trinity. Wakefield beat the Warrington Wolves 23-10 at Old Trafford, making it their first grand final win since 1968. Another of Wakefield's Aussie players, Tyson Smoothie, has made rugby league history as the first player since 2005 to win NRL and Super League titles in consecutive years. That's the latest XLFM local news. 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
1: Partly cloudy this evening. Morning frost, then a mostly sunny day for tomorrow. Sunny Friday, and showers and late thunderstorms forecast for Saturday. Vicuma dropping down to 1 degree tonight, top tomorrow of 21. Jindi, a high tomorrow of 19 after tonight's low of 2. And Canberra climbing up to 20 degrees tomorrow after tonight's low of 1 degree. 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
1: Well, I heard about the fella you've been dancing with all over the neighborhood. 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

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I'm Banksy. I'll take you through it, my friends. The Bowie Eurythmics coming up as well. This is Faith No More, doing the old Lionel Richie or Commodores hit, and a song called Easy. Like Sunday morning. No.

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1: 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This is the Bowie Modern Love. The modern love he's talking about is how his fans still loved him.
2: 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I know when to stay in. Get things done.

0: Classic XL FM 96.1, that is Tiptoe and Hold the Line. A partly cloudy evening this evening. Morning frosts and a mostly sunny day for tomorrow. Sunny Friday and showers and late thunderstorms are saying Saturday maybe 10 mils as we get into the weekend. I make mention of this, I promised I would. Farming Stronger Cooma. It's a practical workshop that explores strategies to help farmers and farm teams work smarter, make better decisions under pressure, and build resistance. Now, it's absolutely free, but you do have to register. So it's on Tuesday, October 13, which is next Tuesday, 9:30 a.m. until 3 p.m. Alpine Hotel, Sharp Street in Cooma. Morning tea, lunch provided. Free, but as I said, you got to register. That is essential, it says here. So go to Farming Stronger Cooma. Just type that into Google. And you'll be able to go. Coming up shortly, XLFM, we've got the Pet Shop Boys.
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0: 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That's Marvin Gaye, Sexual Healing, which ironically probably is the solution and cause of most health problems. 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
2: From the Capital Radio Newsroom, I'm Alex Stockerty. The federal government says it plans to launch a review into deaths at Australian defence bases. A soldier died during a training exercise in the Northern Territory on Monday. Five others were injured. The tragedy follows three other recent deaths at ADF facilities. Defence Minister Richard Marles says all of these incidents should be examined.
3: It is important to make sure that we are making our training as safe as can be made, understanding that this is an activity which innately carries risk.
2: The opposition is brushing off criticism from business and property groups over its immigration policy. The coalition has pledged to slash net overseas migration to 100,000 in the first and second year if it wins government at the next election. The groups warn the cuts will hurt the economy, but the opposition maintains the changes will benefit the country. Swimmers and surfers are being warned of possible shark encounters as a Perth beach reopens. The town of Cambridge shoreline has been closed for more than a week due to high bacteria levels in the sand left by a rotting whale carcass. Research is highlighting the long-lasting economic effect of natural disasters on small business. A QBE insurance report has found affected communities have 3% fewer businesses than expected in the year after a disaster. QBE's Ming-Yu Song says after 2 years, this more than doubles.
4: These are local jobs, services and opportunities that therefore didn't exist as a result of the disruption. So, yeah, like, that number is quite alarming.
2: Australia is partnering with NASA to send a lunar rover to the moon's south pole in 2030. The robot, dubbed Rover, will be used to analyse lunar soil to help establish a sustainable human presence on the moon. A dengue fever vaccine is being made available in Australia for the first time. The viral infection is spread by mosquitoes and can cause severe flu-like symptoms. The jab is accessible for patients who have previously had the disease and are travelling to endemic areas. Also making news, OpenAI admits it has work to do to rebuild trust with the Australian people after its technology accessed several government websites. A struggling rice cake factory in the New South Wales Riverina will receive federal government funding, and organisers of Queensland's Big Red Bash are calling time on the music festival after 13 years. The final event will be held in Birdsville next July. Checking sport, and Ben Hart is returning to Collingwood for his second stint as an assistant coach. He spent the past four AFL seasons working under Adam Kingsley at GWS. Australian cricket great Elise Perry is calling for the women's game to be given a permanent home in the summer calendar. And Lionel Messi has scored the closing goal in his final match for Argentina in front of an emotional Buenos Aires crowd. That's the latest news update from the Capital Radio Newsroom.
5: Continuing with XLFM local news, thanks to Red Energy, the 100% Australian energy retailer owned by Snowy Hydro, I'm Lily Stokes. The Snowy Monaro Regional Council has recommended a proposed 12-hectare solar farm southeast of Adaminaby be given a conditional tick of approval. About Regional reported on Saturday that council determined the solar farm would have negligible impacts to waterways in the area, including Lake Eucombine. The proposed site for the farm is located off Anglers Reach Road. If approved, it will run for 35 years. 12 community-led projects in the Monaro and Snowy Mountains region have received $1.55 million in funding as part of the state government's Active Regional Communities package. Recipients in the region include the Lake Jindabyne Sailing Club, which has received over $82,000 for a covered pergola and windbreak wall. Member for Monaro, Steve Wan, says the funding is going towards practical investments that will improve facilities, create more opportunities for participation, and help bring people together. Free legal advice appointments will be available to Cooma residents next week. South Coast and Country Community Law has announced it will be coming to the Monaro Community Access Service Building on Vale Street on Wednesday, the 14th of October. Appointments are required to access the service, and those interested can book by calling 1800 229 529. And the Jindabyne Chamber of Commerce has opened up their winter business survey to the region's business owners. The survey is open to all owners in the community, not only chamber members. The Chamber of Commerce says they're looking to understand trading conditions and visitor activity in order to guide their advocacy. The survey closes on the 31st of October at 11:30 p.m.
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5: A reminder for league supporters in Coomer, the Coomer Stallions are holding their annual general meeting today, Wednesday the 7th of October, at the Coomer Bowling Club from 6 p.m. All committee positions will be declared vacant. That's the latest XLFM local news. 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
0: Partly cloudy this evening. Morning frost and a mostly sunny day for tomorrow. Sunny Friday and showers and late thunderstorms forecast for Saturday. Coomer dropping down to 1 degree tonight, top tomorrow of 21. Jindy a high tomorrow of 19 after tonight's low of 2. And Canberra climbing up to 20 degrees tomorrow after tonight's low of 1 degree.
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But right now, this particular song was written for a movie called City of Angels.

Forever Classic, XLFM 96.1. We've got Underworld and Unkinders on the way. This is John Mellencamp. If somebody failed with this song because people misunderstood the lyrics, because he's meant to be sort of celebrating early American rock and roll, but he said people listen to the song and they

0: Forever Classic XLFM 96.1, that is Underworld with Underneath the Radar. Partly cloudy evening this evening. Morning frosts and a mostly sunny day for tomorrow. Sunny Friday. And then the rain, showers and thunderstorms are saying Saturday and anything up to 10 mils. Coming up, Howard Jones, XLFM.
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0: 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That's Texas. 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Happy days to you. My work here, my friends, is done. Jordan, next hour, you're going to hear Fleetwood Mac. And Wham. Wake me up. Have a goodie. Don't forget to write.
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0: 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Thanks for having us on. My name is Jordan. Some Prince on the way in just a couple of moments. Plus the B-52's Love Shack around the corner. 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

0: 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Foreigner to come, some Paula Notes as well. She's a man, and Queen, another one bites the dust. 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

0: Queen. It's Another One Bites the Dust on Forever Classic Nights. Hey, on the way in just a couple of moments, the band who was originally called Mullaines. We're changing their name to Crowded House. Mean to Me on the way in a couple of minutes. 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

0: Hope your Wednesday evening's going well. Thanks for sharing it with Forever Classic Nights. This artist on the way in just a couple of moments, who unfortunately had to miss his own tribute show a couple of weeks ago due to poor health. Wishing him all the best. The one, the only, the great John Farnham. Chain Reaction on the way in a couple of moments. Forever Classic Nights.
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0: Forever Classic Knights. Hope your Wednesday is going well. Footy season officially done and dusted. Both codes, AFL and NRL, all done. The NRL Grand Final was just a couple of days ago. One of the best NRL pre-game entertainments of all time has to be this artist. You're simply the best. Watching it again on YouTube just the other day. Amazing performance by the amazing Tina Turner. She is on the way. Pointer Sisters coming up as well, and the Eagles. Why don't you come? 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

0: Thanks for sharing your Wednesday evening with Forever Classic Nights. My name is Jordan. Hey, now, a lot of rock and roll bands get up to lots of wild shenanigans before they go on stage. This Aussie band, though, that I'm going to play for you next, before they went on stage, they would have a nice friendly game of ping pong. They asked for a ping pong table to be part of their rider wherever they went. In Excess, Devil Inside. 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

0: 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Let's keep these tunes going on this Wednesday evening. 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

0: Thanks for sharing your Wednesday evening with Forever Classic Nights. My name is Jordan. Got some Leo Sayer to play for you in just a couple of moments, plus the Aussie band, who were originally called Flowers before they had to change that name due to legal action from an American band of the same name. 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My Obsession's come. 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

0: 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The boss, Bruce Springsteen, on the way. Some ABBA to come as well. And the Hoodoo Gurus just around the corner. 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

0: 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Thanks for sharing your Wednesday night with us. And some Cyndi Lauper on the way. 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

0: Sabina on Forever Classic Nights on this Wednesday night. Right, on the way for you next, a song that hit the top spot in the US charts back in 1975. Only charted at number 5 here in Australia. I say only, but still an amazing achievement. KC and the Sunshine Band, That's the Way I Like It, on the way in minutes on Forever Classic Nights.
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0: for spending your Wednesday nights with me, Jordan, on Forever Classic Nights. I'll be back same time tomorrow. Don't go anywhere, though. 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
2: From the Capital Radio Newsroom, good morning, I'm Tia Priest-Willamott. The federal opposition has labelled a landmark ruling on fossil fuel project approvals activist lawfare. The High Court has blocked the expansion of the Mount Pleasant coal mine in the New South Wales Hunter. It means state authorities must now consider emissions from Australian fossil fuels burned overseas before approving new projects. Liberal leader Angus Taylor has told News 24 the Albanese government should enact legislation to override the ruling.
3: That's never been a principle that is usable or makes any sense at all. And the Minns government should eliminate this legislation, should abolish it. And if they don't, and they should, and if they don't, then the Albanese government should do the same thing at the federal level. This is completely unacceptable.
2: The Defence Force has paused the use of the Supercat vehicle while an investigation is undertaken into the death of an Australian soldier. Corporal Brendan Hannam was killed during a training exercise near Darwin on Monday. The 28-year-old died in a vehicle rollover that injured five other men. Defence Minister Richard Marles says the review will be wide-ranging.
4: We need to be making sure that every lesson that can be learnt from this incident is learned. I have spoken with the Chief of Defence Force to look at what would be the best vehicle to examine risk settings, management of fatigue.
2: The National Science Agency has entered a five-year research partnership with a major US vaccine maker. The CSIRO and Moderna will team up to advance research on emerging biosecurity threats. The collaboration aims to strengthen Australia's local biosecurity capability, regional health security, and pandemic preparedness. And a French and Japanese scientist have been awarded the Nobel Prize in Chemistry. Henri Cargon and Kensu Suai were recognised for their work in providing a solution to the chemical mystery of life's asymmetry. Australian rugby league coach Kevin Walters is preparing to confront two of his former State of Origin players. He'll go up against Kalyn Ponga and Dane Gagai, who he coached for Queensland, in next Thursday night's World Cup opener against New Zealand. Speaking on Sports Today, Walters backed the change to eligibility rules.
5: A lot of these guys have several options with their heritage and whatnot, so I'm fully supportive of that. And we want our best players playing at the World Cup, so those two have certainly had a great year for Newcastle.
2: In AFL, Essendon has bolstered its draft hand with Jordan Ridley's move to Geelong. The club now holds four picks inside 25 this year. As part of the deal, Geelong's Jack Bowes heads to the Bombers. And injured Australian all-rounder Cameron Green could play as a batsman only in the second and third tests against South Africa. Cameron Green has been ruled out of the first test with a stomach injury. And that's the latest news update from the Capital Radio Newsroom. I'm Tia Priest-Willamott.
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6: Fine conditions throughout the day today. Patches of fog and frost tomorrow morning. Mostly sunny thereafter. Partly cloudy for Saturday. Some scattered showers, late storms, winds gusty at times. And mostly sunny after some morning fog Sunday. A high of 21 for Cooma today, Gindi's chasing 19, 20 for Canberra. It's 2 right now in Cooma here in Jindabyne. It's 1, minus 1 at Bombala, Charlotte Pass minus 4, minus 1 Mount Selwyn, and it's 2 degrees in Canberra.
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6: XLFM. Good morning once again, fans, air conditioners, ventilation ducts and air shafts. Guys, welcome back again with the local breakfast show. 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
7: Friday Eve, guys, mate.
6: Yeah, Cap City forecast not far off. Brush over the national and international news headlines for you. Fast fact. birthday book, among other things. It's the Morning Progressives. Blah. First up there.
8: What have we got, Gizmo?
6: Whoa. Okay, Huey Lewis in the news, straight after the news.
7: Yeah, appropriate.
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0: Huey Lewis in the news, fading away there on a new drug called Love, XLFM 96.1 local breakfast show at 21 to 6. Okay, checking the Cap City forecast around the nation today. Sydney first up, partly cloudy with a chance of a shower. Their high 20 degrees.
1: Right.
0: Down in Melbourne, a sunny day, some gusty winds though. Weather Girl's predicting 23 for them.
1: Right.
0: As for Brizzy, an overcast day with scattered showers, their mercury rising to 24 today. Over the west, Perth, cloudy, wet and damaging winds. They're going to be the coolest at 19.
1: Right.
0: Adelaide, sunny, moderate winds, temp topping 28. Canberra, sunny after some morning frost. Thermometer climbing to 20 degrees. Hobart, blue skies and sunshine, maxing out at 22.
1: Right.
0: And Darwin up the top with a top of a sweaty, humid 33. And mostly sunny, of course. They're the hottest of all the caps, as usual. There you go. The Cap City forecast for those of you wishing to head elsewhere in the country today.
1: What?
0: Okay, Rick Springfield now. Jesse's Girl, XLFM. It's now 20 to 6. Morning.
1: Hello.

0: sort of friend is that? He wants to steal his best mate's babe. Yeah, Rick Springfield there, XLFM 96.1, local brain for show 76. Okay, time to check some of the main news headlines getting about the nation and the world this morning.
1: Right.
0: Vladimir Putin has told Iran that Russia supports them and is ready to play a role and provide assistance.
1: Jesus Christ.
0: Maybe Trump should ring his boyfriend, Putin, and tell him to stay out of it. Otherwise, you'll drop him from their bromance that they've been having. No more tongues.
1: Right.
0: The CEO of the Commonwealth Bank believes the Australian housing market correction will last well into 2027.
1: Well, does that mean houses are going to get even cheaper next year?
0: Well, he thinks so. Well, stay the way it is well into next year, basically, he's saying.
1: Well, up.
0: A woman's been charged with manslaughter over an alleged road rage incident in Bega that ended with the death of a 73-year-old man.
1: I don't know why people have to get so pissed off that they got to get violent. I mean, sure, get pissed off, like I've said before. You know, if you're not swearing like a son of a bitch while you're driving behind the wheel, then you're not paying attention to the road, really, are you? You don't have to get violent.
0: No.
1: Bloody hell, some people... anyway, forget it.
0: Okay. A Delta aircraft and a Canadian... Well, Air Canada plane have been involved in a collision on the runway at LAX in Los Angeles.
1: I'll tell you what, the United States of Disneyland are having real problems with their air traffic control, especially the ones on the ground.
0: Yeah.
1: Unbelievable. I don't know what's going on.
0: King Charles' decision to provide, or privately fund, rather, his disgraced brother. Let's try that again.
1: Try it again.
0: King Charles' decision to privately fund his disgraced brother's life after his exile from royal duties has come with a major condition.
1: Apparently, the Kingsley Wings is forbidden him from using any of the funds to pay for his court fees, apparently.
0: And a New South Wales Police Constable, Mia Lay, was farewelled yesterday almost 2 weeks after her death.
1: Yeah, the poor little love, she died in a police car crash, wasn't she? You know, in a moving statement, her family referred to her as their firstborn flower. It's beautiful, poor little darling. It's tragic.
0: Yeah. Anyway, there's some of the main news headlines getting about the nation and around the world this morning, all thanks to news.com.au.
1: Hey!
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0: Yeah, Billy Arnold there, XLFM 96.1, local breakfast show on your Thursday morning. 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
1: That's right.
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6: From the Capital Radio Newsroom, good morning, I'm Tia Priest-Willamott. The tax office has met with business lobby groups over its decision to stop accepting credit card payments. The change, which takes effect from the end of November, was announced as a national ban on credit card surcharges took effect. Business groups have accused the ATO of a lack of proper notice. Overseas, the Ukrainian president has described a deadly wave of Russian strikes as one of Moscow's most vile attacks. At least 24 people were killed in the strikes across central and eastern Ukraine. 4 children were among those killed in a single attack on an apartment building. Back here in Australia, the federal government insists a landmark High Court ruling won't impact national environmental laws. The courts ruled in favour of a residents' group halting the Mount Pleasant mine expansion in the New South Wales Hunter. The decision means state authorities must account for emissions produced when Australian coal is burned overseas. The opposition says the Commonwealth should step in, but Environment Minister Murray Watt has told News 24 it's a state matter.
7: I understand why Angus Taylor and Matt Canavan would want to try and make a federal political issue out of this, but it's all to do with New South Wales government law. There's no change that's required to the federal environmental law because our laws don't require these kind of considerations.
6: Some fruits and vegetables for sale in Australian supermarkets have been found to contain prohibited levels of pesticide residue. Food authorities say it doesn't pose a public health risk. Pesticide Action Australia's Eleanor Davis says the official advice to wash the chemicals off with water puts the burden on consumers.
8: As well as predominantly on growers who are the most exposed to these hazardous pesticides alongside their communities. But really, this risk needs to be more adequately managed by government.
6: And a 3.5 magnitude earthquake was recorded near Leongatha, southeast of Melbourne overnight. Hundreds of people reported feeling the tremor around 10:15 p.m. Sydney Roosters enforcer Nafahu White has capped off a masterclass season by winning the 2026 Jack Gibson Medal. The 24-year-old crowned the club's best and fairest player of the year, recognising a dominant middlefield campaign that anchored the Tricolours' charge to a 16th premiership. The Kiwi holding back tears as he thanked coach Trent Robinson for the chance to live his dream.
9: Coming over as a young kid from New Zealand, yeah, it was difficult to kind of come into this environment, and you welcomed me with open arms, and big reason to why I'm the player I am today. And you know, thank you for putting the trust in me to put on that jersey every week.
6: And the NFL has suspended 2 match officials for instances of unprofessional conduct towards a player. One of the suspended officials is a line judge who swore at an Arizona Cardinals player during a game. And that's the latest news update from the Capital Radio Newsroom. I'm Tia Priest-Willamott.
1: Continuing with XLFM local news, thanks to Red Energy, the 100% Australian energy retailer owned by Snowy Hydro. I'm Lily Stokes. With October marking the beginning of Breast Cancer Awareness Month, locals are being warned that patients in regional areas may still be facing poorer outcomes than their metro counterparts. New research has found that while outcomes for patients are improving, nearly two-thirds of Australians underestimate the number of people diagnosed with breast cancer each year. CEO of the National Breast Cancer Foundation, Dr. Kalila Andrews, says the findings highlight the importance of recognising the challenges that remain.
10: 9 people each day die from breast cancer, and those people are at the heart of our Unfinished Stories campaign, because behind every life lost is a family and a future cut short. And while we've made progress, the job's not done.
1: A new multi-purpose and evacuation centre has opened in Tumut ahead of the 2026-27 bushfire season. The purpose-built facility received over $13 million from the state and federal governments and includes indoor sports courts, spectator seating, amenities, a cafe, storage space and parking. New South Wales Minister for Agriculture and Regional Tara Moriarty says the centre provides a safe and well-equipped facility that can support residents during emergencies.
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1: Regional Rugby Union, the Jindabyne Bushpigs are farewelling a retiring senior men's team player and dedicated volunteer after nearly two decades with the club. The club posted a tribute to Isaac Bangers-Moore on social media. He has played with Jindabyne through 7 premierships, 9 grand finals and 200 games since 2007. The Bushpigs commended his contributions to the club and the wider rugby community. The Coolamatong Snowy Mountains Country Club has announced the Par 3 Charity Golf Day is back for 2026. It will run on Sunday the 1st of November from 9am for a 10am start. All are welcome, including social golfers and those with a Golfing Australia handicap. That's the latest XLFM local news. 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
11: A little bit of cloud about at the moment, but it's going to be a fine day, according to the weather girl, anyway.
12: No, they'll probably bugger it up.
11: Patches of fog and frost tomorrow, followed by mostly sunny day, partly cloudy, scattered showers, late storms, gusty winds for Saturday and Sunday, mostly sunny again after the morning fog. Top of 21 for Coomer today, Jindy's chasing 19, 20 for Canberra. 2 currently in Coomer, here in Jindabyne it's 1, minus 1 at Bombala, Charlotte Pass minus 4, minus 1 at Mount Solon, and it's still 2 degrees in Canberra.
12: There.
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Okay, time to stop and rot. Continue on with the late granny of rock, Tina Turner. What's love got to do with it? On your Friday eve morning, 10 and a half past six.

0: Tina Turner, What's Love Got to Do with It? XLFM 96.1 local breakfast show on your Thursday morning. They say it's going to be a fine day today. A bit of cloud out there at the moment, though.
1: Like I said, they'll bugger it up.
0: Top of 21 for Goomba today. Gindermine's chasing 19 and a 20 degree temp for Canberra. It's 2 degrees currently in Coomera and Gindermine is squatting on 1. And indoors beyond the walls in Canberra, it's 2 at 14 past 6.
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3: The people who wake up first thing in the morning with a painful pimple on their bum are sponsoring Fast Fact today, guess what?
0: Thanks for that. Plants that listen to heavy metal tunes such as Black Sabbath tend to grow faster, according to a study.
3: Yeah, well, sure, my plants thrive and I play Black Sabbath to them all the time. In fact, they get so excited, they wet their plants.
0: 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Right, Hall & Oates now. 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

0: Paula knows the out of town, XLFM 96.1 local breakfast show. 2 minutes, 3.5 minutes away from the news, weather and sport at 6:30 right now. Onion Radio News. What do you got this morning?
1: The FDA approves napalm breast implants. It's the Onion Radio News. This is Doyle Redland reporting. In a surprising move, the FDA today cleared the way for the use of napalm in breast enhancement surgery. Feminist groups say implanted napalm-filled sacs could have lethal consequences should they spring a leak near an open flame. But FDA spokesman Lawrence Himes is convinced they're safe.
2: Well, we're not expecting any ruptures. However, women with the implants, I would suggest they avoid matches, stovetops, and centralized heating.
1: Many plastic surgeons applaud the decision, saying jellied gasoline implants will produce the most realistic fake breasts yet. Doyle Redland for the Onion Radio News, online at theonion.com.
3: 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Based on the true story that gave rise to the Wall Street Journal's shocking expose titled The Facebook Files. Don't miss The Social Reckoning.
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16: From the Capital Radio Newsroom, good morning, I'm Tia Priest-Willamott. The tax office has met with business lobby groups over its decision to stop accepting credit card payments. The change, which takes effect from the end of November, was announced as a national ban on credit card surcharges took effect. Business groups have accused the ATO of a lack of proper notice. Overseas, the Ukrainian president has described a deadly wave of Russian strikes as one of Moscow's most vile attacks. At least 24 people were killed in the strikes across central and eastern Ukraine. 4 children were among those killed in a single attack on an apartment building. Back here in Australia, the federal government insists a landmark High Court ruling won't impact national environmental laws. The courts ruled in favour of a residents group halting the Mount Pleasant mine expansion in the New South Wales Hunter. The decision means state authorities must account for emissions produced when Australian coal is burned overseas. The opposition says the Commonwealth should step in, but Environment Minister Murray Watt has told News 24 it's a state matter.
17: I understand why Angus Taylor and Matt Canavan would want to try and make
4: make a federal political issue out of this, but it's all to do with New South Wales government law. There's no change that's required to the federal environmental law because our laws don't require these kind of considerations.
16: Some fruits and vegetables for sale in Australian supermarkets have been found to contain prohibited levels of pesticide residue. Food authorities say it doesn't pose a public health risk. Pesticide Action Australia's Eleanor Davis says the official advice to wash the chemicals off with water puts the burden on consumers.
17: As well as predominantly on growers who are the most exposed to these hazardous pesticides alongside their communities. But really, this risk needs to be more adequately managed by government.
16: And a 3.5 magnitude earthquake was recorded near Leongatha, southeast of Melbourne overnight. Hundreds of people reported feeling the tremor around 10:15 p.m. Sydney Roosters enforcer Nafahu White has capped off a masterclass season by winning the 2026 Jack Gibson Medal. The 24-year-old crowned the club's best and fairest player of the year, recognising a dominant middlefield campaign that anchored the Tricolours' charge to a 16th premiership. The Kiwi holding back tears as he thanked coach Trent Robinson for the chance to live his dream.
18: Coming over as a young kid from New Zealand, yeah, it was difficult to kind of come into this environment, and you welcomed me with open arms, and big reason to why I'm the player I am today. And you know, thank you for putting the trust in me to put on that jersey every week.
16: And the NFL has suspended two match officials for instances of unprofessional conduct towards a player. One of the suspended officials is a line judge who swore at an Arizona Cardinals player during a game. And that's the latest news update from the Capital Radio Newsroom. I'm Tia Priest-Willamott.
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0: Well, it's going to be a fine day today, even though there's a bit of cloud about. Patches of fog and frost tomorrow, mostly sunny thereafter. Partly cloudy Saturday, some scattered showers, late storms, winds gusty at times. Mostly sunny after some morning fog Sunday. Coomera's top today, 21, 19 for Jindabyne. Canberra's striving to get to 20. It's minus one right now in Coomera. Jindabyne, zero, minus one, Bombala. Charlotte Pass, minus four, minus one, Mount Selwyn, and still 2 degrees in Canberra.
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1: That's right.
0: Well, what have you got? Miles Douglas revealed he had a torrid relationship with one of his co-stars while filming Basic Instinct.
1: Oh, yeah.
0: In the 1992 erotic thriller, the actor played a homicide detective who struck up a sizzling relationship with the prime suspect, a wealthy heiress played by the beautiful Sharon Stone. The movie's steamy sex scenes were a sensation at the time, leading to speculation that the two were having an affair in real life. Ooh, nudge, nudge, wink, wink, please tell me, Bella. Douglas is finally setting the record straight, revealing in his new memoir entitled One Hell of a Ride, very appropriate, that he was actually seeing another co-star, Gene Triplehorn, who played his therapist. She must have really done it for him with a name like Triplehorn, eh? Right? Anyway, he reckons, the truth is, I feel very hard for Gene, despite our nearly 20-year age difference. And that's what the Oscar winner reckons, who was married to his first wife, Deandra Luca, at the time. He said, in fact, I was really ready to officially leave my wife for Jean because I was just so crazy about her. The Fatal Attraction star noted, however, that he knew ditching nearly two decades of marriage and jumping right into another Sheila or serious relationship would be the worst thing for him. He ended up doing it anyway. He reckons, oh, my relationship with Gene lasted throughout the production. Then we went our separate ways, he recalls. Like ships in the night, you know. Co-stars with benefits, I suppose. But I will always think of her as an amazing actress and a truly terrific woman that I was very fortunate to spend time with in bed. Playing sheet music together. Douglas, now 82, eventually divorced Luca and got married to the beautiful Catherine Zeta-Jones, who's 57. He's a real cradle snatcher, isn't he? Starting to look like a bit of a twisted sand shoe, though. I can kind of understand it, though, because most girls on film I see are bloody flawless, aren't they? And a lot of pretty ones, absolutely. Oh, yeah, I know this. Yeah, this is Girls on Film.
1: Exactly.
0: 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It's 20 to 7. G'day.

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0: Right. Going to be a fine day today. Bit of cloud about at the moment, though. Top 21 for Coomer today. Gindy's chasing 19. Canberra should reach around about 20 degrees as a maximum. Gone to the bomb anyway. It's minus one currently in Coomer here in Gindabyne, squatting on naught. And it's gone from 2 to 3 degrees in Canberra at 16 to 7.
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3: I'm an investigative reporter, and that guy and this company are playing an unprecedented role in our lives.
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This is Savage Garden. 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

0: Savage Garden, I Want You, XLFM 96.1 local breakfast show on your Thursday morning. A tick over 3.5 minutes from the news at 7 right now. Belated news story.
1: What you got?
0: The world is facing a wave of cybercrime in a large part to our newly formed addiction to the smartphone. An estimated 480 million smartphones will be sold this year. They are indeed wonders of technology. Although Henry Harrison from UK Cybersecurity says this is a fully fledged computer that's sitting in your pocket. It can and probably will betray you as a result. The flaw in the smartphone is that it's too useful and too user-friendly for users to trade convenience for security. 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And that is exactly the reason why my phone is just a phone. 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
4: From the Capital Radio Newsroom, good morning. I'm Tia Priest-Willamott. Industry groups warn future investment in coal and gas projects has been put at risk by a landmark High Court ruling. The court has blocked the expansion of the Mount Pleasant coal mine in the New South Wales Hunter. State planning authorities must now consider the effect of emissions caused by fossil fuels exported overseas. New data claims many Australian teachers don't understand how students learn. Centre for Independent Studies research suggests many teachers aren't following best practices. Report author Tricia Jar says her research demonstrates systemic failure in the education system.
5: Teachers are being asked to deliver evidence-based instruction without being consistently equipped with the professional knowledge needed to do it.
4: Guide Dogs New South Wales and ACT is urging businesses to overhaul their online recruitment systems. The organisation says people living with vision issues are being unfairly excluded from jobs they are eligible for. Spokesperson Sarah Watts says many applications require irrelevant information.
6: Something as simple as a driver's licence question can rule someone out. One in 10 job ads ask for a licence, even when a job involves no driving at all.
4: An elite police squad announced in the wake of the Bondi terror attack will soon hit Sydney's streets. Officers in the Armed Response Command are in the final stages of training before they become a permanent fixture in the police force. They will now move into a public phase of their training. And death row inmate Krista Pike is awake and speaking after surviving a lethal injection in the US state of Tennessee last week. A judge says she will order Tennessee to preserve all evidence in the failed execution after her legal team filed an emergency motion. Pike's attorney says she has a long road to recovery, describing her as a survivor. Sydney Roosters great Daniel Tupou has been given an emotional farewell at the Jack Gibson Medal Ceremony after officially calling time on his career. The four-time premiership winner hangs up the boots as a one-club legend with 307 appearances and 198 tries for the Chooks. Known for not being a man of many words, Tupou didn't hold back when praising head coach Trent Robinson.
7: Yeah, again, I'm extremely grateful to you. You've been a great mentor of mine for these last 15 years, and the relationship we've built over those years, it's one that I'll cherish for the rest of my life.
4: The home of the traditional Sydney cricket test could change beyond 2032 to accommodate private investment in the Big Bash League. Cricket Australia says potential franchise buyers are pushing for clear game windows at the SCG so international stars can feature in the T20 League. Ukraine's Elena Svitolina is through to the women's quarterfinal at the China Open after beating American Ann Lee in straight sets. And in the NBL, Melbourne United took down the 36ers 96-91. And that's the latest news update from the Capital Radio Newsroom. I'm Tia Priest-Willamott.
0: Continuing with XLFM local news, thanks to Red Energy, the 100% Australian energy retailer owned by Snowy Hydro, I'm Lily Stokes. The Snowy Monaro Regional Council is notifying residents in Bombala of stormwater drainage works and guttering that will be undertaken from Monday. Leonard Lane will see the works begin from the 19th of October for approximately 6 weeks. The hours of operation will be 7 a.m. to 5:30 p.m. on weekdays. Locals can visit the live traffic website for updates or contact construction supervisor Robert McInnes on 1300 345 345. 5. For families with young children in the region, the Monaro Family Support Service is recommencing its free groups. From the 12th of October, the Jindabyne Snowy Kids Playgroup for children aged 0 to 5 years will resume on Mondays during school terms at its Bent Street location. In Cooma, the Bubs Club will resume for babies under 12 months on Wednesday mornings during school terms at its Hill Street address. More information is available on the Monaro Family Support Service website. And the Jindabyne Chamber of Commerce is encouraging locals to pay cash following the Reserve Bank of Australia's card surcharge ban. The Chamber, which represents businesses in the area, says paying cash prevents local businesses from being charged merchant fees for card payments.
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0: In golf on Sunday at the Coolamatong Country Club, Søren Stutterup won the day's competition with 38 Stableford points ahead of Rincey Jamieson on a countback. Owen Freebody finished third with 37 points. In B grade, Aaron Fenton won with 36 points and Michelle White had the best ladies score with 35 points. The ball comp ran down to 34 points, including Josh Crawford on 36, Steve Dunn on 35 and Lewis Fennellan on 34. The men's near pins were Steve Dunn on 3, Charlie Filtness on 8 and Matt Linton on 15. Claire Caldwell won the ladies' near pins on 8. That's the latest XLFM local news. 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
8: Right, a little bit of cloud about it at the moment. They reckon it's going to fine up later on today. Tomorrow, patches of fog and frost up front, followed by a mostly sunny day. Partly cloudy for Saturday with scattered showers, late thunderstorms predicted and gusty winds. Mostly sunny on Sunday, and that's after some morning fog. A top of 21 for Cooma today, Jindabyne 19, and Canberra's going for 20. It's minus one right now in Cooma here in Jindabyne. It's zero, minus one at Bombala. Charlotte Pass minus three. Mount Selwyn is 9.
9: Well, that's what it said on the computer.
8: It can't be bloody right. How come everyone else is minus something and zero? Current temperature at Selwyn Snow Resort.
10: At Selwyn Snow Resort in New South Wales, Australia, the current temperature is 2.7 degrees Celsius.
8: See?
9: Well, I didn't know.
8: So there you go, it's 3 there, and it's also 3 in Canberra.
9: That's right. That's the bloody end of that.
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0: 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What have you got now?
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0: Right, okay. Right, farming stronger Kuma. I mentioned this yesterday. This is a practical workshop that explores strategies to help farmers and farm teams work smarter, make better decisions under pressure, and build resilience through challenging seasons. Right. Now, it's going to be presented by Cynthia Mahoney. She's an agricultural scientist who works with farmers and rural communities. Now, it's on Tuesday, October 13, which is next Tuesday. Gets underway at 9.30 in the morning and dies in the arse around about 3 in the arvo. It'll be held at the Alpine Hotel, 170 Sharp Street. We all know where that is. Now, there'll be morning tea supply and also num-nums as well. Lunch provided. It's free to attend, although you got to register. It's essential to register, and I tried. I typed in Farming Stronger Kuma, separate words, and it went straight to this, page where you could see it said Farming Stronger Kuma site. So I just pressed on that, and I saw, registered there. So there you go. That's how easy that is. Anyway, thought I'd just bring that up again. All right. Thanks for that. Well, you can continue now. Thank you. Okay, Terrace Trent Derby, XLFM 96.1 local breakfast show, 12 past 7, morning.
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0: Yippee, yeah, dig it. 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Thursday morning, yeah. It's going to turn into a fine day, according to the bomb. Top 21 for Coomer today. Jindy's chasing 19. Canberra should max out at around about 20 degrees. Still minus one in Coomer. Naught here in Jindabyne. And 3 degrees in Canberra at 16 past 7.
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0: 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Oh. Excellent. In 96.1 local breakfast shows, we glide into old Reg. Elton John, sad song, say so much. On your Thursday morning, it's 23 past 7. G'day.
1: Hi.

0: Elton John, third song, Say So Much, XOFM, 96.1 local breakfast show on your Thursday morning. Tick over, 2 minutes from the news at 7.30, right now, belated news story.
1: Right.
0: Been surfing the net and found this story. It's entitled Old Champers Sells for Thousands. Cause for celebration in Finland. A very old bottle of Veuve Clicquot has sold at auction for the world record price of $41,000. The champagne is nearly 200 years old and was found in a shipwreck in the Baltic Sea. It was a mystery bidder from Singapore who snapped up the precious cargo. You wouldn't drink it, would you? Not after paying 41 grand. No way. Not only that, it's probably just a headache in a bottle.
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8: From the Capital Radio Newsroom, good morning. I'm Tia Priest-Willamott. Industry groups warn future investment in coal and gas projects has been put at risk by a landmark High Court ruling. The court has blocked the expansion of the Mount Pleasant coal mine in the New South Wales Hunter. State planning authorities must now consider the effect of emissions caused by fossil fuels exported overseas. New data claims many Australian teachers don't understand how students learn. Centre for Independent Studies research suggests many teachers aren't following best practices. Report author Tricia Jar says her research demonstrates systemic failure in the education system.
9: Teachers are being asked to deliver evidence-based instruction without being consistently equipped with the professional knowledge needed to do it.
8: Guide Dogs New South Wales and ACT is urging businesses to overhaul their online recruitment systems. The organisation says people living with vision issues are being unfairly excluded from jobs they are eligible for. Spokesperson Sarah Watts says many applications require irrelevant information.
9: Something as simple as a driver's licence question can rule someone out. 1 in 10 job ads ask for a licence, even when a job involves no driving at all.
8: An elite police squad announced in the wake of the Bondi terror attack will soon hit Sydney's streets. Officers in the Armed Response Command are in the final stages of training before they become a permanent fixture in the police force. They will now move into a public phase of their training. And death row inmate Krista Pike is awake and speaking after surviving a lethal injection in the US state of Tennessee last week. A judge says she will order Tennessee to preserve all evidence in the failed execution after her legal team filed an emergency motion. Pike's attorney says she has a long road to recovery, describing her as a survivor. Sydney Roosters great Daniel Tupou has been given an emotional farewell at the Jack Gibson Medal Ceremony after officially calling time on his career. The four-time premiership winner hangs up the boots as a one-club legend with 307 appearances and 198 tries for the Chooks. Known for not being a man of many words, Tupou didn't hold back when praising head coach Trent Robinson.
1: Yeah, again, I'm extremely grateful to you. You've been a great mentor of mine for these last 15 years, and the relationship we've built over those years, it's one that I'll cherish for the rest of my life.
8: The home of the traditional Sydney cricket test could change beyond 2032 to accommodate private investment in the Big Bash League. Cricket Australia says potential franchise buyers are pushing for clear game windows at the SCG so international stars can feature in the T20 League. Ukraine's Elena Svitolina is through to the women's quarterfinal at the China Open after beating American Ann Lee in straight sets. And in the NBL, Melbourne United took down the 36ers 96-91. And that's the latest news update from the Capital Radio Newsroom. I'm Tia Priest-Willamott.
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0: Cloud about at the moment. It's going to fine up though, according to the weather girl. Patches of fog and frost up front, mostly sunny thereafter. Partly cloudy, scattered showers, late storms and gusty winds for Saturday, and mostly sunny for Sunday after some morning fog. A high of 21 for Coomer today, Jindy chasing 19, Canberra 20. It's now -2 in Coomer, here in Jindabyne, -1, 0. At Bombala, Charlotte Pass -2. It's gone from 3 to 1 degree at Mount Sowan.
10: Are you sure about that?
0: Yes. And it's now 4 degrees in Canberra.
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0: Morning, it's 26 minutes to the hour of 8 o'clock.
10: Hey, Gazmo. You know how they got those midterm elections going on over there in the States? I was thinking last night, maybe I should run for a political office.
0: What for?
10: I don't know, just to see what sort of scandalous dirt they could dig up on me. No, I'm serious. I'm serious, because it would be nice to piece together my 20s, you know? I don't remember much of that. I don't, it would be nice. Right. So here's your ex.
0: I wish. 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
0: Right, the beautiful Bella Thorne's turning 29 today. She's a gorgeous little redhead, she is. She's an actress. She was in Shake Up, The Duff, Famous in Love, Stuck on You, who also starred in Matt Damon. He was in that as well. Oh, speaking of the devil, it's his birthday today too. What are the chances? He's turning 56. He was in Good Will Hunting. He was Jason Bourne in all those series. He was on The Martian and Saving Ryan's Privates as well. He played Ryan and his privates, apparently. down the page a bit more, I noticed too that Ripley's having a birthday today. Sigourney Weaver's turning 77. Yeah, she's, of course, she's in all the most of the Alien films. She was in Ghostbusters, Ghostbusters 2, Avatar. She was also in a movie that I really liked called The Gorge, which starred a really gorgeous girl, I must say. That was a really good movie. You ought to check it out. Chevy Chase is turning 83 today. He's getting on a bit, isn't he? Jesse Jackson, he was a civil rights activist, born 1941. He carked it this year. Actually, he was with Martin Luther King Jr. when he was assassinated. Was he? Yeah. Who have we got? Peter Green. I know his face. He was born in 65, died in 2025. He's a very gaunt-looking guy. He's played a bad guy in most movies. He's in Pulp Fiction and The Mask. He was a bad guy in The Mask. Anyway, he died in 2025. Yeah, just last year. Apparently, he accidentally shot himself in the armpit. How the bloody hell do you do that? I don't know. What about the book? Oh, yeah, no, I checked the book and it's a blank page again. All right. Okay, well, look, if you are having a birthday today and you missed the birthday book, well, happy birthday. Yes. Say happy birthday to you.
2: Oh, yeah. Okay, moving right along with some quality roll from Bon Jovi.
0: Yeah.
2: 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It's now 19 minutes to 8 o'clock. G'day.
0: Hello, people.

0: who loves like bad medicine, apparently, goes, no, I don't know if he has to dissolve her in water first, eh? Bon Jovi, XLFM 96.1 local boy for show Thursday morning. It's going to be a fine Thursday. It's going to clear up, apparently. Who knows? Coomer's top today, 21. Ginderbine's striving to get to 19. And Canberra's maxing out at 20 degrees, apparently. It's minus 2 right now in Coomer. Here in Ginderbine, it's minus 1. And 4 degrees in Canberra at around about 13 to 8.
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0: 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Okay, back to the 70s. Fellow Houston, don't leave me this way. It's around about 6 minutes from 8 o'clock. Bonjour.
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0: Generation Y is far more financially savvy than they are given credit for, according to research. A survey of 2,300 Australians showed 64% of people aged between 18 and 29 had drawn up a personal budget, compared to 59% of Generation X and 60% of baby boomers. The survey, carried out by online savings bank RaboDirect, also found Generation Y had a higher proportion of their savings in high-interest savings accounts than other age groups. High-interest savings accounts are often those offered online, suggesting technology gives Generation Y a financial advantage over their older counterparts. Of course, without the disposable income.
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2: From the Capital Radio Newsroom, good morning, I'm Tia Priest-Willamott. New data shows petrol, diesel and hybrid vehicles are using more fuel than promised by their manufacturers. The Australian Automobile Association tested 170 cars with real-world metrics, finding more than three-quarters overshot their efficiency claims. Spokesperson Michael Bradley says car makers need to be transparent.
3: This is about truth in advertising. This is about making sure when an Australian family or an Australian fleet buyer goes and buys themselves a car, the information they're given is accurate.
2: Figures show rents have flatlined across the country. Domain's quarterly rent report has found combined capital house rents were unchanged, sitting at an average $700. Chief economist Nicola Powell says Australians can't handle any more increases.
4: There is only so much that tenants can absorb in terms of those rent rises. And I think after years of really strong rates of rental growth, I think that affordability ceiling has been reached.
2: Kmart has pulled its controversial camera glasses from sale. The $89 glasses sparked concerns they could be used to secretly film people. The development follows a Get Up petition of more than 57,000 signatures pushing for the glasses to be removed from Kmart stores and online. Australia's Privacy Commissioner is now investigating the Chinese company behind the glasses. And a French and Japanese scientists have been awarded the Nobel Prize in Chemistry. Henri Cargon and Kensu Suai were recognised for their work in providing a solution to the chemical mystery of life's asymmetry. Blues Sheffield Shield captain Nick Maddison is in line for a shock Australian test recall almost a decade after his debut. The batsman looked composed in the nets against Mitchell Starc after being flown into Durban ahead of tomorrow's series opener against South Africa. New South Wales coach and former teammate Brad Haddon hitting back at claims the 34-year-old's unfit to play after a battle with cancer.
5: Am I shocked that he got a call-up like Nick? Yeah, we all were. But they're good shocks to have. Part of my job is to create Australian players. And we must be doing a good job because I'm part of the game and he's already gone.
2: The pinnacle of motorsport is roaring to life once again today for day one of practice at the Bathurst 1000. Dick Johnson Racing's Brody Kostecki heads into the great race as a key contender, chasing a record fourth straight pole position at Mount Panorama. The Ford driver's had a change to his pit wall with race engineer George Commons sidelined by a mountain biking injury. Kostecki says while it's tough not having the normal voice in his ears, he and the team are still full of confidence.
6: This will be the first time I've gone on the racetrack. He's not going to be there, so it'll be pretty tough for us, but he's done all the legwork heading into the weekend, and every time he's given me a race car around here, it's been one of the best.
2: Audio from Fox Sports. And that's the latest news update from the Capital Radio Newsroom. I'm Tia Priest-Willamott.
0: Continuing with XLFM local news, thanks to Red Energy, the 100% Australian energy retailer owned by Snowy Hydro, I'm Lily Stokes. A new multi-purpose and evacuation centre has opened in Tumut ahead of the upcoming bushfire season. The purpose-built facility received over $13 million from the state and federal governments and will host sporting competitions, conferences and community activities throughout the year. New South Wales Minister for Agriculture and Regional Tara Moriarty says the centre provides a safe and well-equipped facility that can support residents during emergencies. October is Breast Cancer Awareness Month and locals are being warned that patients in regional areas may still be facing poorer outcomes than their metro counterparts. New research has found that while outcomes for patients are improving, an average of 9 people are still dying from the disease each day. CEO of the National Breast Cancer Foundation, Dr. Clea Leanderes, says the findings highlight the importance of recognising the incredible progress that research has achieved and also the challenges that remain.
7: We know that people who live in regional and rural areas can have unique needs and particular challenges when it comes to accessing best practice care and outcomes. We know that we need to reinforce the continued investment in research to improve outcomes for these people who live in regional and rural areas.
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0: In rugby union in the region, the Jindabyne Bush Pigs are saying goodbye to Isaac Moore, who is retiring after nearly two decades with the club. Moore has seen the Bush Pigs through seven premierships and nine grand finals. The Bush Pigs posted a tribute to Moore on social media, commending his contributions to the club and the wider rugby community. And the Coolamatong Snowy Mountains Country Club has announced the Par 3 Charity Golf Day is back for 2026. It will run on Sunday, the 1st of November at 9 a.m. for a 10 a.m. start. All are welcome, including social golfers and those with a Golfing Australia handicap. The event will be raising funds for the Jindabyne and Berridale Lions clubs. That's the latest XLFM local news. 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
8: It's going to turn into a fine day, according to the bomb. Tomorrow, patches of fog and frost, mostly sunny thereafter, partly cloudy for Saturday with some scattered showers, late thunderstorms predicted with gusty winds, and mostly sunny after some morning fog for Sunday. A top of 21 for Cooma today, Jindabyne's chasing 19 and Canberra at 20. It's now 1 degree in Cooma, 0 here in Jindabyne, Bombala 1, 3 degrees at Charlotte Pass, Mount Solomon 2, and it's 5 degrees in Canberra.
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Fine Young Cannibals there. 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

0: Shut up. 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Middleburg, Big Good Johnny, XLFM 96.1, local no breakfast show. Thursday morning it is. It's going to be, well, it's going to fine up today and throughout the evening hours, apparently. A top 21 for Cooman today. Gindy's striving for 19. Canberra should max out at around about 20 degrees. There's 1 degree currently in Cooman here in Jindabyne Nort, and it's, what is it?
1: It's 5 degrees in Canberra right now, thank you, Gazma.
0: Right. 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

0: 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From the Bond movie Live and Let Die, that was the title track. 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Okay, the late and great Prince now, 1999. Nice. On your Thursday morning, it's approaching 23 minutes past 8 o'clock, are they?
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2: This story's entitled, World's Most Pierced Woman Gets Married. Elaine Davidson, who has almost 7,000 piercings covering her body, married Douglas Watson at a low-key wedding reception in Edinburgh. Brazilian-born Miss Davidson, 46, made a bizarre sight in a flowing white wedding gown and floral tiara, with only her face visible, which was painted green and covered in 192 piercings. That's right, 192. 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
0: Low-key reception, yeah, right. 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
18: From the Capital Radio Newsroom, good morning. I'm Tia Priest-Willamott. New data shows petrol, diesel and hybrid vehicles are using more fuel than promised by their manufacturers. The Australian Automobile Association tested 170 cars with real-world metrics, finding more than three-quarters overshot their efficiency claims. Spokesperson Michael Bradley says car makers need to be transparent.
19: This is about truth in advertising. This is about making sure when an Australian family or an Australian fleet buyer goes and buys themselves a car, the information they're given is accurate.
18: Figures show rents have flatlined across the country. Domain's quarterly rent report has found combined capital house rents were unchanged, sitting at an average $700. Chief Economist Nicola Powell says Australians can't handle any more increases.
13: There is only so much that tenants can absorb in terms of those rent rises. And I think after years of really strong rates of rental growth, I think that affordability ceiling has been reached.
18: Kmart has pulled its controversial camera glasses from sale. The $89 glasses sparked concerns they could be used to secretly film people. The development follows a Get Up petition of more than 57,000 signatures pushing for the glasses to be removed from Kmart stores and online. Australia's Privacy Commissioner is now investigating the Chinese company behind the glasses. And a French and Japanese scientists have been awarded the Nobel Prize in Chemistry. Henri Cargon and Kensu Suai were recognised for their work in providing a solution to the chemical mystery of life's asymmetry. Blues Sheffield Shield captain Nick Maddison is in line for a shock Australian test recall almost a decade after his debut. The batsman looked composed in the nets against Mitchell Starc after being flown into Durban ahead of tomorrow's series opener against South Africa. New South Wales coach and former teammate Brad Haddin hitting back at claims the 34-year-old's unfit to play after a battle with cancer.
20: Am I shocked that he got a call-up like Nick? Yeah, we all were. But they're good shocks to have. Part of my job is to create Australian players, and we must be doing a good job because I'm part of the game and he's already gone.
18: The pinnacle of motorsport is roaring to life once again today for day one of practice at the Bathurst 1000. Dick Johnson Racing's Brody Kostecki heads into the great race as a key contender, chasing a record fourth straight pole position at Mount Panorama. The Ford driver's had a change to his pit wall with race engineer George Commons sidelined by a mountain biking injury. Kostecki says while it's tough not having the normal voice in his ears, he and the team are still full of confidence.
21: This will be the first time I've gone on the racetrack and he's not going to be there, so it'll be pretty tough for us, but he's done all the legwork heading into the weekend, and every time he's given me a race car around here, it's been one of the best.
18: Audio from Fox Sports. And that's the latest news update from the Capital Radio Newsroom. I'm Tia Priest-Willamott.
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0: It's going to be a fine day today. Tomorrow, patches of morning fog and frost and well, sunny thereafter, apparently. Partly cloudy for Saturday. Scattered showers, late thunderstorms are possible, along with gusty winds. And mostly sunny after some more morning fog. Sunday, a top of 21 for Cooma today. Dindi going to max out at 19 and 20 for Canberra. It's now 4 degrees in Cooma, 3 here in Jindabyne. It's 2 at Bombala. Charlotte Pass, 4. Mount Sowan's also showing 4, and it's 7 degrees in Canberra.
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0: lovely little Jenny Morris there with She Has to Be Loved, Angus LFM 96.1 Local Breakfast Show on a Thursday morning. It's approaching 21 minutes to 9 o'clock.
1: All right, guys, now, what have you got? Kingsy Wingsy Charlesy Wilesy's decision to privately fund his disgraced brother's life after his exile from royal duties has come with some major conditions. Following this week's revelation that Andy Mountbatten Windsor has launched legal action against Thames Valley Police, requesting a review into the legality of two search warrants issued in relation to his arrest, now it's emerged that the monarch has forbidden him to use any of his funds to pay his court fees. A Buckingham Palace source reckons Andy Wandy's legal battle is a private matter between him and his lawyers. Kingsy Wingsy's brother was taken into custody in February, as we know, on suspicion of misconduct in public office and was later released under investigation. Andy Wandy has denied any wrongdoing, of course, as usual. His arrest followed weeks of scrutiny after the U.S. Department of Justice released millions of documents related to the late sex offender Jeffrey Epstein. Now, after he was taken into custody, searches were conducted for days and days at both his previous property, Royal Lodge in Windsor, and his new one, Norfolk Home. We are engaged in legal proceedings in relation to warrants previously obtained from the Central Criminal Court, Thames Valley Police confirmed this week. They went on to say that as these legal proceedings are currently ongoing, it would be inappropriate to comment any further. The move marks the first time a member of the royal family has issued a legal challenge into criminal proceedings against them since 1649. Apparently, they misplaced one of his teddy bears and when he went in there, he found that one of his Barbie doll's heads was missing too, by the way.
0: Really?
1: Yes.
0: Right.
1: You know what he's like with his little stuffed toys.
0: Bananarama now. 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
1: Hello.

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1: 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On your Thursday morning, it's going to be a fine Thursday throughout the day today and into the evening hours as well. A top of 21 for Coomera today. Gindi's going to max out at 19. And Canberra is striving to get to a high of 20. It's 4 right now in Coomera. Here in Jindabyne, it's sitting on 3 degrees and it's, 7 degrees in Canberra at a quarter to 9.
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If there's one thing I don't dispute, no dispute at all, these guys are forever classic. 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

0: Run to Paradise, the Choir Boys, XLFM 96.1 local breakfast show, which has now come to a close for your Thursday morning up after 9 o'clock. We'll launch into our first 30-minute music marathon of the day.
1: Yeah. And, of course, I've got to get home to my beautiful Pitacola. This morning, I'm going to wake her up wearing my Choir Boys outfit.
0: What does that look like?
1: It looks, makes me look like a bloody Choir Boy, doesn't it?
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9: From the Capital Radio Newsroom, good morning. I'm Tia Priest-Willamott. An Australian First Police Squad announced in the days after the Bondi terror attack will

0: soon hit Sydney streets. Dusty Fitzpatrick explains.
1: Members of the Armed Response Command will be given high-powered rifles and will travel in specially marked vehicles. The squad will be visible around the CBD and suburbs at mass gatherings near public buildings and places of worship. The community is being told to expect to see the ARC on the streets as training moves into the public phase. Police Commissioner Mal Lanyon says the squad will be a deterrent for those who wish to commit harm, incite hatred, or cause fear.
0: Businesses say they're being told to like it or lump it as the tax office defends its new credit card ban. The ATO is standing firm on its decision to stop accepting credit cards for tax payments after the 30th of November. Australian Chamber of Commerce and Industry Chief Executive Andrew McKellar has told Today businesses are angry.
2: The message is, like it or lump it, you have to put up with it. And not surprisingly, many of the small businesses that we're talking to are furious. It will have a big impact on them.
0: Guide Dogs New South Wales and ACT is calling on Australian businesses to hire more inclusively. The charity says Australians who are blind or have low vision are often screened out of jobs before finishing their application due to irrelevant questions. Spokesperson Sarah Watt says repeat rejections can have a serious effect on those living with vision problems.
3: Being shut out of work again and again isn't just a career setback. It affects financial independence, long-term security and a sense of purpose.
0: And a partnership between the CSIRO and US pharmaceutical giant Moderna has been announced in a bid to boost Australia's biosecurity. The National Science Agency will team up with Moderna to establish a pipeline of research programs as part of a five-year agreement. Sydney Roosters enforcer Nafahu White has capped off a masterclass season by winning this year's Jack Gibson Medal. The 24-year-old crowned the club's best and fairest, recognising a dominant midfield campaign that anchored the tricolour's charge to a 16th premiership. The Kiwi holding back tears, thanking coach Trent Robinson for a chance to live his dream.
4: Coming over as a young kid from New Zealand, yeah, it was difficult to kind of come into this environment, and you welcomed me with open arms and big reason to why I'm the player I am today, and thank you for putting the trust in me to put on that jersey every week.
0: Premier League champions Arsenal have locked in manager Mikel Arteta until 2030. The Spaniard holds the club's highest win percentage at 62%. And injured Australian all-rounder Cameron Green could play as a batsman only in the second and third tests against South Africa. He's been ruled out of the first test with a stomach injury. And that's the latest news update from the Capital Radio newsroom. I'm Tia Priest-Willamott.
5: 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The Snowy Monaro Regional Council is notifying residents in Bombala of stormwater drainage works and guttering that will be undertaken on Leonard Lane. The works will begin on Monday, the 19th of October, and run for approximately 6 weeks. The hours of operation are 7 a.m. to 5:30 p.m. on weekdays. Access to Leonard Lane will be limited. Locals can visit the live traffic website for updates. The Jindabyne Chamber of Commerce, which represents businesses in the region, is encouraging locals to pay cash following the Reserve Bank of Australia's card surcharge ban. The Chamber says paying cash avoids local businesses being charged merchant fees for card payments. And for young families with children in the region, the Monaro Family Support Service is recommencing its free groups. From the 12th of October, the Jindabyne Snowy Kids Playgroup for children aged 0 to 5 years will resume on Mondays during school terms at its Bent Street location. In Cooma, the Walk and Talk for parents with children in prams will resume Wednesday mornings, meeting at its Hill Street address, and the Women's Movement Group in Cooma will be running from 10 a.m. to 12 p.m. on Tuesdays during school terms, providing care for children under 5. More information is available on the Monaro Family Support Service website.
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5: In golf on Wednesday at the Coolamatong Country Club, Christy Barry won the monthly medal with 67 net on a countback from Rincey Jamieson. Graham Ball placed third with 70 net on a countback. The men's near pins were won by Richard Hendricks on 3 and Lewis Fennellan on 17. Maureen Rupcic won the only ladies near pin on 17. The Wednesday ball comp ran down to 73 net. The Coolamatong Ladies Open will run the four-ball competition on Saturday the 24th and the 18-hole stroke event on Sunday the 25th. That's the latest XLFM local news. 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
7: Fine conditions for the remainder of the day today and throughout the evening hours. Patches of morning fog and frost tomorrow, followed by a mostly sunny day. Partly cloudy Saturday, scattered showers, late storms, winds gusty at times. Mostly sunny after some morning fog for Sunday. Coomera's dropping to -1 tonight. Top tomorrow 26, a high of 24 for Jindy after a night's low of 1. And Canberra's going to max out at 23 after dipping down to 1 this evening. 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

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With Gazza, well, not far from some Kenny Loggins in the interim, one of my favourites from Madonna. 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

0: for Classic Hanks LFM 96.1. Phil Oakley's Together in Electric Dreams. And that said, see you later to a 30-minute music marathon on your Thursday morning here with Council. Everything's going all right for you. It's going to be a fine day today, and it's going to remain fine throughout this evening. Patches of fog and frost tomorrow, followed by a sunny day, although things are going to become quite unsettled. Saturday, partly cloudy, scattered south, late storms and gusty winds, according to the bomb. Dropping down to -1 for Coomera tonight, top tomorrow 26, 24 is a high for Jindy after a night's low of 1. Okay, coming up, some Aussie stuff from Moving Pictures with this one. What About Me? 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

0: 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Bryan Adams at his best, lifted from his Reckless LP. That was Heaven. On your Thursday morning here with Gazza, I'm about to leave the hot seat up after 10 o'clock. Brad's going to look after your classic 3.3. Banksy after him. And as for me, well, I'm going to bid you farewell till next time. So until then,
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8: From the Capital Radio Newsroom, good morning, I'm Tia Priest-Willamott. Experts warn deteriorating economic conditions could slow down future housing projects. Data shows a surge in the number of homes built across Australia in the June quarter. The jump has failed to get the government back on track for its target of 1.2 million homes. The Australian Automobile Association is accusing car manufacturers of lying about how much fuel their vehicles use. Data shows more than three quarters of internal combustion and hybrid cars use more fuel on the road than promised in the sale yard. Spokesperson Michael Bradley says drivers should be told the truth.
9: Australians deserve to know what a car will really cost to run and not just how it performs in a lab. If you're sceptical about what the fuel figures on your car windscreen sticker say, our testing show you're right to be.
8: Kmart's

0: $89 camera glasses are no longer being sold following a major privacy backlash. More than 57,000 people backed a campaign calling for them to be removed, and the Chinese company behind the glasses is now facing a privacy investigation. But Greens MP Robert Sims thinks legislation is still needed as people can potentially buy them online.
1: What my bill would do is impose a $10,000 fine on people who wear these glasses in certain places. So swimming pools, childcare centres, gyms, playgrounds, schools. I think, you know, that's pretty reasonable to expect that there should be some safeguards around how this technology is used.
0: And scientists have created an effective way of treating scabies. A team at QIMR Berghofer has developed a one-dose treatment which kills both scabies mites and their eggs. It says the results in animal trials have been striking. Tom Trbojevic is eyeing his first test match in 2 years after being selected by the Kangaroos. After another injury-prone season with the Sea Eagles, Turbo is keen to make amends at the World Cup, which gets underway next Thursday night.
2: You know, it hasn't been the smoothest run for me, but, you know, I still love playing the game and still heavily motivated to do well and achieve a lot in this game. And, you know, that's what keeps me coming back. And, you know, I'm really excited for this campaign and see what I can do.
0: The Sydney Roosters have crowned powerhouse Nafahu White as this year's Jack Gibson medalist for Best and Fairest Player. Taron Aiken was named their NRLW Squad's Player of the Year. Blues Sheffield Shield captain Nick Maddison's poised for an Australian Test recall almost a decade after his debut. The batsman's had a strong session in the nets after being flown into Durban ahead of tomorrow's series opener against South Africa. And final preparations are locked in for the first day of practice at the Bathurst 1000. The supercars take to Mount Panorama at 1:30. And that's the latest news update from the Capital Radio Newsroom. I'm Tia Priest-Willamott.
3: Continuing with XLFM local news, thanks to Red Energy, the 100% Australian energy retailer owned by Snowy Hydro. I'm Lily Stokes. With October marking the beginning of Breast Cancer Awareness Month, locals are being warned that patients in regional areas may still be facing poorer outcomes than their metro counterparts. New research has found that while outcomes for patients are improving, nearly two-thirds of Australians underestimate the number of people diagnosed with breast cancer each year. CEO of the National Breast Cancer Foundation, Dr. Clea Leanderes, says the findings highlight the importance of recognising the challenges that remain.
4: 9 people each day die from breast cancer, and those people are at the heart of our Unfinished Stories campaign, because behind every life lost is a family and a future cut short. And while we've made progress, the job's not done.
3: A new multi-purpose and evacuation centre has opened in Tumut ahead of the 2026-27 bushfire season. The purpose-built facility received over $13 million from the state and federal governments and includes indoor sports courts, spectator seating, amenities, a cafe, storage space and parking. New South Wales Minister for Agriculture and Regional Tara Moriarty says the centre provides a safe and well-equipped facility that can support residents during emergencies.
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3: Regional Rugby Union, the Jindabyne Bush Pigs are farewelling a retiring senior men's team player and dedicated volunteer after nearly two decades with the club. The club posted a tribute to Isaac Bangers-Moore on social media. He has played with Jindabyne through 7 premierships, 9 grand finals and 200 games since 2007. The Bush Pigs commended his contributions to the club and the wider rugby community. The Coolamatong Snowy Mountains Country Club has announced the Par 3 Charity Golf Day is back for 2026. It will run on Sunday the 1st of November from 9 a.m. for a 10 a.m. start. All are welcome, including social golfers and those with a Golfing Australia handicap. That's the latest XLFM local news. 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
5: XLFM Snowy Mountains weather. Today, a bit of cloud about, chance of a shower or two, gusty winds at times. Tomorrow, mostly sunny after patches of morning fog. Friday, similar conditions. Saturday, partly cloudy, isolated showers, thunderstorms likely late in the day. Coomera drop into 1 tonight, top of 21 tomorrow. Jindabyne high tomorrow of 19 after a night's low of 1. Canberra climbing to 20 after a low this evening of 1.
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it's Brad, your workmate, joining you on Forever Classic XLFM 96.1. Here we are at 12 past 10. And if you're someone that's currently facing writer's block, why don't take a trip to Memphis? 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

0: Forever Classic, XLFM 96.1. Here we are on this very fine Thursday. Going to stay that way for the rest of your workday. Tomorrow, patches of fog and frost expected. Saturday, looking on the partly cloudy side with some scattered showers. And Sunday, mostly sunny after some morning fog. And more music on the way. I'm going to hit play on some Richard Marx. Plus this one that was titled by Sting's son. The kid was 3 years old at the time, if you're wondering. Police on the way.
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0: 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Next from 11, your latest in news and another 30-minute music marathon. 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
13: From the Capital Radio Newsroom, I'm Caitlin Lewis. The federal government is being called upon to step in and put a stop to the tax office's credit card ban. The ATO is standing firm on its decision to stop accepting credit cards for tax payments after November 30, despite not conducting any consultation with small business groups in the lead-up. Chamber of Commerce and Industry Chief Executive Andrew McKellar says he's speaking with the Treasurer's Office.
14: The onus is on the tax office to start listening, you know, to small business, you know, and not just us. Listen to what the senior leadership in the government is saying. Come back to the table and let's find a solution that works for small business, because at the moment they're leaving, you know, small business out in the lurch.
13: Experts believe we may have hit the ceiling for what renters can afford to pay. Domain's quarterly rent report has found combined capital house rents were unchanged, sitting at an average of $700 a week. In Sydney, the cost of renting went down slightly. While renters say they've been feeling more secure since a ban on no-grounds evictions came into effect, state government data shows 85% of leases have been ended by renters rather than landlords since the laws were introduced. The changes require landlords to provide a lawful reason and supporting evidence when ending a tenancy agreement. Better Regulation Minister Analak Chantavong says the results are encouraging.
15: The latest end of rental survey with over 275,000 responses shows about 75% of renters